0: Local councillor for Colston, Nikhil Sharon Tampi, says it's hard to comprehend what's happened.
1: It's a huge tragedy for our community. From a family's point of view, it's been really difficult. A lot of them have gone for a pilgrimage for prayers, and then missing on such a journey is too difficult.
0: Rescuers are still searching for a vessel in the English Channel after reports it was in distress. The Coast Guard says five people are on board the craft, which is currently southwest of the Eddyston Lighthouse, 15 miles south of Portsmouth. A man's been arrested on suspicion of murder and attempted murder after the body of another man was discovered near an injured child in County Tyrone. The discoveries were made at a house in Dungannon yesterday morning. In sport, Tottenham are still without a point or a goal in the Premier League after a 2-0 defeat at home to Newcastle. But boss Roberto De Zerbi isn't too worried.
2: If you analyse the numbers of the game, we had more chance, we shoot more in goal. We are not team yet. We have to improve in a lot of things, but it's normal for a new team.
0: Celtic made it three Scottish Premiership wins from three by beating Falkirk 2-1. And Britain's Moses Itauma has missed the chance to become the second youngest heavyweight world champion in boxing history. The 21-year-old was stopped in the ninth round by Filip Hrgović to hand the experienced Croatian the vacant IBF title at London's O2 Arena. That's the latest. I'm Ruth McKee.

Jack Parnell, taken from his album Jack Parnell and Orchestra Brasiliana, and a little medley of tracks there under the title of Warm Breeze. And two well-known trumpet players in their day there, Kenny Baker and Tommy McQuater. Jack Parnell was a bit of a lad, wasn't he, in his day? Of course, he used to do the Sunday Night London Palladium and was a very well-known light dance orchestra kind of conductor, but he did get himself in a spot of bother. However, he left a legacy of some very, very good music. The purpose of this next hour is to make you relaxed. If you're of a certain age, perhaps to ring back some memories. And if you're not of a certain age, for you to think, oh, that was really nice. It's just like nice music just to relax to. And some of the oldies as well, like the Platters.

the Platters. I always think the Platters were sort of early soul group in a way. They were a little bit of bebop. They were a little bit of the old, almost barbershop, really, and just ahead of the kind of soul revolution that took place a bit later on. Here at Hospital Radio at Switch, we get asked for them quite frequently, in spite of the fact that it's been a long time since they were well-known, and for that matter, in the musical charts.

Let Alone. Wasn't that just beautiful? It was taken from a CD, HMV Classics, and Dame Maura Lampany actually playing that there with some other beautiful pieces of piano music. Hospital Radio Switch, this is the Light Programme. You're very welcome, and easy listening music at its very best and as it really used to be. There's Percy Faith with a theme from A Summer Place. 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

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And for some reason, all my years at Hospital Radio at Switch, theme from A Summer Place, my mouth seems to get muddled with that one. I hope I find you comfortable if you're in hospital at the moment. And if you're listening elsewhere in Ipswich or the world, then I hope your day is going well. And we're here to keep you company 24 hours a day. And we do like getting requests from you. You can contact us via our website, hoi.org.uk, and you'll see all the details on there. And if you're in hospital or elsewhere, you can ring us on our phone number 01473 704 666, and between 8 and 10 leave a message, between 8 and 10 we will play something for you. Now, HOI Light Programme would not be complete without some Bing, would it? Definitely. Where the blue of the night meets the gold of the day.

Bing Crosby with The Blue of the Night meets The Gold of the Day. And of course, many of those songs were war-themed, if you like, or romantic because of the war, or sad, really, because of the war. And certainly that, unfortunately, does generate quite a bit of music when these events take place. And as we know, these things reoccur as well. Let's have some dance band music now, shall we? I've got one coming up from the BBC Dance Band Orchestra. And the BBC Dance Orchestra originally was formed in 1928. And it's really lasted till 1952. It became the BBC Show Band in 1952 and the BBC Big Band in 1964. So we'll have a little bit of Wood Chopper's Ball, and after that we may well, if you are very well behaved, have something that's a little bit more breezy as well.

you're the cream in my coffee. And they did end suddenly in those days, didn't they? That was actually the Jack Hilton Orchestra from 1929. Hospital Radio at Switch, the Light Programme, and John Aubrey here. Only happy to play something from our huge record library of both on the computer, on CD, and also on vinyl. And it enables us to really go from dance band music to, well, the very latest in the charts, but also some cosy favourites like Andy Williams.

0: Andy Williams, Can't Take My Eyes Off For You. And Ronald Reagan described Andy's voice as a national treasure. I think he wasn't far wrong with that, to be honest. It was firstly a hit for Frankie Valli in 1967, but then Andy Williams made it his own a year later. I'm sure Frankie Valli's has long since been forgotten. Now, as a child, I was a worried child. I have to tell you, I used to worry an awful lot. And I was troubled by some of the children's songs that are out there. And you know, when you're a child, your parents or somebody can read you a story and it's fresh, even though you know the ending, you start all over again, as fresh as anything. I'm going to show you something that used to trouble me greatly when I was a child, and let's see if it comes up okay.
1: I know an old lady who swallowed a fly. I don't know why she swallowed a fly.
0: Now I'm worried.
1: I guess she'll die. I know an old lady who swallowed a spider that wriggled and jiggled and tickled inside her. She swallowed a spider to catch the fly, but I don't know why she swallowed the fly. I guess she'll die. I know an old lady who swallowed a bird. Now how absurd to swallow a bird. She swallowed the bird to catch the spider that wriggled and jiggled and tickled inside her. She swallowed the spider to catch the fly, but I don't know why she swallowed the fly. I guess she'll die. I know an old lady who swallowed a cat. Now fancy that, to swallow a cat. She swallowed the cat to catch the bird. She swallowed the bird to catch the spider that wriggled and jiggled and tickled inside her. She swallowed the spider to catch the fly, but I don't know why she swallowed a fly. I guess she'll die. Now I know an old lady who swallowed a dog. Now what a hog to swallow a dog. She swallowed the dog to catch the cat. She swallowed the cat to catch the bird. She swallowed the bird to catch the spider that wriggled and jiggled and tickled inside her. She swallowed the spider to catch the fly, but I don't know why she swallowed the fly. I guess she'll die. Now I know an old lady who swallowed a horse. She's dead, of course.
0: Can you see how I worried now? I used to worry about songs like that. Who was that? Do you recognise the voice? It was the lovely late John Pertwee doing Our Lady. Oh, Know an Old Lady Who Swallowed a Fly. Back in its day, TV programmes used to be not so edgy. They used to be very, very interesting. And somebody that used to fascinate me was Alan Wicker, typically ex-kind of wartime RAF kind of chappy.

the Wicker's World there, and just lovely stuff in its day. Beautiful, beautiful music, and the interesting programmes that he used to push out. Now, two people who got together of a different kind of music, but they really did it well, was Django Reinhardt and Stephanie Grappelli. Mustn't call him Stephanie, must be Stephan Grappelli. And they used to push out some stuff in the old Radio 2 days that was just delicious. You could almost bite lumps out of it. And I've got one here that I know my wife would certainly recognise, because being an EastEnder, her grandmother, she says, was always dancing around to this one, the Lambeth Walk.

The Seekers, I'll Never Find Another You. That was good, easy listening music, wasn't it, back in the day? This is the Hospital Radio Switch Light programme, where we guarantee nothing but lovely, easy listening music. And something that was risque, very risque, I should think, back in, I guess, somewhere about the mid-20s, late-20s. There was some good dance band music around, lots of them. And some of those dance bands, of course, had a name, but the members of those orchestras would then move on and kind of do different bands and appear under different names. But one was the Sydney Lipton and his Grosvenor House Band. Many of the hotels had their own named bands. And in its day, this one was very risque indeed. This obviously is a sister track to Minnie the Moocher. This is Sadie the Shaker.

goodness, I enjoyed that one. Sidney Lipton and his Grosvenor House Band and Sadie the Shaker. Naughty, naughty Sadie. The problem is, you end up falling in love, don't you?

Dean Martin. Still falling in love, hey? That's Amore. Hospital Radio Switch, the Light programme. And Lena Horne next with Ray Ellis and his orchestra. Lena Horne never had a hit in the UK. That is to say, you know, a vinyl 45 hit. Not to be found in the hit charts at all. The sleeve notes here from 1964 on this lovely vinyl album, as we have so many good ones here, as I keep saying. Lena Horne is one of the most exciting performers in show business today. A performer's performer, Miss Horne, it's lovely, isn't it, has captivated audiences of professionals just as easily as she has musically hypnotized listeners in the nation's leading supper clubs, on television, in motion pictures, and, of course, on records.

the Mike Sam Singers, Last of the Summer Wine. Not something that I used to watch, but I know a lot of people did. It was hugely popular. In the day, the Royal Air Force had lots of different bands. They had them in Germany. They had them also for the different regiments. And they even had a Western band. And here is the Royal Air Force Western Band. This particular track is called Out of the Blue, but you'll probably recognise it anyway.

the Western Band of the Royal Air Force. And that's just about it. Hope you've enjoyed this past hour of the HRI Light Programme. I shall be back again very soon with more music from the deep part of our record library, old vinyl, CD, and some of the latest easy listening as well.

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3: From the Sky News Centre at 2, a city in Nepal has more bodies than it can accommodate following devastating floods there. Bhuratpur is over 100 miles downstream from the centre of the disaster, but it's where many victims have ended up. Several hundred people have died in the country, as well as in neighbouring Tibet. Around 3,000 are still unaccounted for, 33 from the UK. Rajendra Pudanasini, who has family members missing, is trying to cling to hope.
4: Once the communication is back, we want to hear the miracle, because when phone rings, you believe that your loved one might be calling you. We are praying all the time. This is very, very unlikely. So this is very, very tragic and dark situation in our history.
3: A rescue operation's been launched after reports of a vessel in distress in the English Channel. The Coast Guard says five people are on board the craft, which is currently southwest of the Eddyston Lighthouse, south of Portsmouth. An investigation's underway after a fatal collision involving a train in Lancashire. A man driving a van died in the crash on a level crossing at Bursker yesterday. Gordon Brown claims a united Ireland will become inevitable at some point. He's told The Guardian it would have to be based on mutual agreement. In sport, Newcastle got their first victory of the season as they beat winless Tottenham 2-0 in North London in the Premier League. Celtic made it 3 wins from 3 in the Scottish Premiership with a 2-1 victory at home to Falkirk. Boss Martin O'Neill says it was vital they bounced back from their Champions League exit at the first attempt.
5: We're trying to get over the real disappointment of Tuesday night, but we created a lot of good chances, could have been at the game out of sight. Overall, I was pleased with a lot of things that we did, but just to win, I think, after the disappointment of Tuesday night was really important.
3: And Arthur Ferry has missed out on his first ever ATP tennis title, losing to Ignacio Bussé of Peru in the final on the Winston-Salem Open.

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4: From the Sky News Centre at 3, poor weather is hampering a fourth day of rescue efforts in flood-stricken Nepal. Wednesday's disaster has left almost 700 people dead there and in neighbouring Tibet. 33 UK nationals are among nearly 3,000 still missing, including 16 pilgrims from a South London temple. Community member V.D. Mohan says there are concerns the group may have crossed into Chinese territory.
5: Tibet is a place where information, I know, is very tightly controlled. So it's really difficult to get any information out of it. We really need efforts to be made at the very highest level of the Foreign Office. And I really think the Foreign Secretary and perhaps the Prime Minister need to get involved.
4: Rescuers are still searching for a vessel in the English Channel after reports it was in distress. The Coast Guard says 5 people are on board the craft, which is currently southwest of the Eddystone Lighthouse, 15 miles south of Portsmouth. The body of a woman in her 70s has been discovered in a park in Liverpool. A murder investigation has been launched after a member of the public found the remains in the walled garden of Stanley Park on Friday. The Ministry of Justice says it's fast-tracking a plan to keep more of the most dangerous offenders behind bars in England and Wales. It's in response to a letter from the families of 30 homicide victims. In sport, Newcastle got their first win of the Premier League season with a battling 2-0 victory at Tottenham. New signing Nico Gonzalez impressed on his debut for the visitors.
6: We defended well, and then we scored the 2 goals in 2 phases of the game that I think we have to focus on. It's been really, really good, especially the second half. It's been a really good few days.
4: Hull City beat Coventry 1-0. Everton scored an injury-time equaliser to secure a 1-1 draw at Bournemouth. And in the Scottish Premiership, Celtic bounced back from their Champions League exit with a 2-1 win over Falkirk. That's the latest. I'm Ruth McKee.

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3: From the Sky News Centre at 4, a UK rapid response team arrived in Nepal as part of a £5 million support effort. 16 pilgrims from a temple in South London are among 33 British nationals unaccounted for, with around 3,000 still missing, 4 days after the flash floods hit the area on the Nepal-Tibet border. Rosalind Gabriel is the National Director for World Vision Nepal.
4: We've had contact with some people there and they're in desperate need of particularly food items at this stage and hygiene. Our team is on the ground trying to find different ways in. They've tried one route and have had to divert because the access is just so challenging to get support into these communities.
3: Rescue efforts are continuing in the English Channel after reports of a vessel in distress last night. The Coast Guard is coordinating the search in an area off the Plymouth coast. Investigations are underway after a man died when the van he was driving was hit by a train on a level crossing. Emergency services were called out to Burscough in West Lancashire yesterday afternoon. Sir James Cleverly has confirmed he wants to run for Mayor of London, announcing he's quitting the Shadow Cabinet. The former Home Secretary says the capital needs a champion. In sport, Tottenham are still without a point or goal in the Premier League following a 2-0 defeat at home to Newcastle. But boss Roberto De Zerbi isn't too concerned.
5: If you analyse the numbers of the game, we had more chance, we shoot more in goal. We are not team yet. We have to improve in a lot of things, but it's normal for a new team.
3: In the Scottish Premiership, Celtic beat Falkirk 2-1, and Britain's Moses Atalmo has missed the chance to become the second youngest heavyweight world champion in boxing history. The 21-year-old was stopped in the ninth round by Filip Hergovic to hand the experienced Croatian the vacant IBF title at London's O2 Arena. That's the latest. I'm Ruth McKee.

What are you doing on Sunday morning between 8 and 10? Nothing? Good. It's what you're meant to do. So why don't you join me, Rick Double, for Sunday breakfast here on Hospital Radio Ipswich. There's lots happening. Word of the day, your mother should know. Pause for thought with the chaplains and Nature Watch. Oh yes, and you'll love the music. Whether you're listening from hospital or from home, keep your calendar clear on Sunday mornings and let's meet up for breakfast. What's your mother should know? You'll have to listen in to find out.

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3: From the Sky News Centre at 5, Nepal's foreign minister is calling for international assistance as the frantic search for survivors of the flood continues. Around 700 people are now confirmed to have died in Wednesday's disaster there and in neighbouring Tibet, with some 3,000 people still missing. 16 were worshippers at a temple in South London where prayers have been said. Local councillor for Coolsden, Nicol Sharon-Tampi, says it's hard for people there.
4: It's a huge tragedy for our community. From a family's point of view, it's been really difficult. A lot of them have gone for a pilgrimage for prayers, and then missing on such a journey is too difficult.
3: A rescue operation has continued overnight in the English Channel after reports of a vessel in distress. A helicopter and lifeboats, as well as civilian crafts, have been scrambled to an area off the Plymouth coast. A 31-year-old man's been arrested on suspicion of murder after the discovery of a body in a Suffolk village. Police say a man in his 30s was found dead at a property in Bromswell near Woodbridge early yesterday morning. Gordon Brown claims a united Ireland will become inevitable at some point. The former Prime Minister told The Guardian it would be a long process. In sport, Newcastle got their first victory of the season as they beat Tottenham 2-0 in the Premier League. Celtic made it 3 wins from 3 in the Scottish Premiership with a 2-1 victory at home to Falkirk. Boss Martin O'Neill says it was vital they bounced back from their Champions League exit.
5: We're trying to get over the real disappointment of Tuesday night, but we created a lot of good chances. Could have been at the game out of sight. Overall, I was pleased with a lot of things that we did, but just to win, I think, after the disappointment of Tuesday night was really important.
3: And Arthur Ferry has missed out on his first ever ATP tennis title. He lost to Ignacio Bousset of Peru in the final at the Winston-Salem Open. That's the latest. I'm Ruth McKee.

0: If you're wide awake right now, that makes at least two of us. Hello, I'm Derek Holman with another programme of music and humorous chat. Welcome to you all. If you're comfortable, we can get started.
1: OK.
2: Hello, hello, hello, hello, hello. Hello, hello, hello, hello, hello, hello, hello. Hello, hello, hello, hello, hello. Hello, hello, hello, hello, hello, hello, hello, hello, hello, hello, hello, hello, hello, hello, hello, hello, hello, hello.
3: Why are you...
0: Good morning, everybody. If you can't sleep and wondering what to do next, why not join our party for the following 58 minutes? We have wakey-wakey music and complimentary chat just for you. The most terrifying word in nuclear physics may be whoops, but here at Hospital Radio Ipswich, we offer the most comforting five words, which are, this is the Insomniac's Toolkit.

have the Four Seasons and Silver Star getting us off to a pretty lively start for this hour of the day. I was going to ask you how you are, actually, but there's that leading question. Most probably a bit fed up, the fact you're wide awake, can't get to sleep, stuck in hospital, can't get home. I know the feeling. It's unfortunate, I'm afraid, but we'll do what we can to alleviate the pain and cheer you up. Including playing Jackie Trent and Tony Hatch. Don't stop now.

Ooh, I quite like that. It's a bit as sorrowful as we get on the programme, I think, really. 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And we're on the air 24 hours a day, 7 days a week. Oh, I don't know. It gets a bit tiring at times, you know. Don't get much time off to feed the hamster. Loo Rolls time.

And in a little while, we'll be having our Speedy 3 competition. I ask three questions. You think about it for a while. You know, we give you plenty of time. And if you feel like torturing yourself, we'll compare answers a few tracks down the road, maybe. If you'd like to contact us with suggestions, keep them polite, please. 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It'd be really great to hear from you. We've had some wonderful response in the past, and it's just turned out to make the show that much more sort of cuddly all the way around. Now, a kitten hid in a double glazing van that smells of home to make a ferry trip back to his birthplace in Westray, Orkney. Nilsson was found safe less than a mile from his former home after crossing from Kirkwall. That takes some thinking about, doesn't it? Animals are quite often cleverer than we give them credit for. New York City, I'm feeling fine. I hope you are too.

0: Well, this hour of the day, we're trying to sort of build ourselves up psychologically a bit, you know, with being the intelligent mob at this hour. We know when we're beaten, we know how to handle it. Yes, we're men. Well, then women, I suppose. Intelligent technology, IT, is an activity that enables companies to identify the technological opportunities and threats that could affect the future growth and survival of their business. It aims to capture and disseminate the technological information needed to strategic planning and decision making. So that's where we get IT from. Well, not really. It came from Insomniac's toolkit, of course, but we sort of build ourselves up a bit, as I said. Let's take a bit of kudos for being here, the intelligent people with the right ideas.
1: Oh, honey, I'm so in love with you.
0: Oh, really?
1: Say we'll always be together.
0: I'll do my best.

Mac and Katie Cassoon with Sugar Candy Kisses. I was just thinking about Lou Rolls earlier on, actually, singing, what was it, Lady Love. I just wonder why his agent decided to rename him Lou Rolls. He must have had quite an argument there to win the day. It sort of just makes me giggle. I don't know. Anyway, I suppose if you're tuned into this programme and you're in sort of the Greenwich time zone or whatever it may be, something similar, you might be saying, well, why don't these guys tell us what are the four things that could possibly get us off to sleep? Well, it's a bit late in the day to tell you, but most probably sticking to a sleep schedule as a matter of course of your lifestyle is number one. Exercise is great, but not too late in the day is number two. And three, avoid caffeine and nicotine, especially late at night. And lastly, avoid alcoholic drinks just before you go to bed. They can be counterproductive, apparently. Oh dear, everything's illegal, illicit or fattening in this world, isn't it? I'm going to go back to the 60s. Hope you're going to join me. The Dave Clark Five. A tune entitled simply, Because.

Wonderful stuff. We're a bit laconic this morning, aren't we? Unusual for us. Normally it's all beat, beat, beat, followed by more of the same. Anyway, born in 1939 in Belgium, he is a famous keyboard player and composer. André Brasseur has released many albums and singles in his own country, but internationally he's better known for just one record, a double A-side, which had The Kid on one side and The Holiday, which was released by CBS on the other. Well, in fact, they were both released by CBS, I guess. It never reached the UK charts. The Kid hit became popular in Northern Soul venues. DJ Noel Edmonds used Holiday as the theme tune for his Radio 1 programme in the 1970s. And in the same period at Radio Veronica, Dutch DJ Lex Harding used The Kid in the opening sequence to his daily afternoon broadcast. Brasseur is also famous for his 1965 instrumental Early Bird, which was named after the satellite launched the same year, and that sold 6 million copies worldwide. His 1967 single Waiting For You was used as the signature tune to the 1970s Yorkshire television series Indoor League. Well, knowing the Insomniacs toolkit, you can bet your bottom boots we're not going to play any of them. We're playing this one. Big Fat Spiritual. Come in, André Brasseur.

0: Wow. That truly bounces along. Andre Brasseur there with Big Fat Spiritual. Oh dear, I wish I could play that a second time, actually. Oh, this is from the Journal, just simply the Journal. We knew Stevenage would make it difficult for us, and we treated them with the utmost disrespect. That's bad sportsmanship for you, isn't it? Oh dear. Barry White time? Yeah, you're right.
1: I've heard people say that too much of anything is not good for you, baby. But I don't know about that.

Barry White and Can't Get Enough of Your Love. It's a common theme through his programmes, isn't it? Say no more, it's early in the morning. We're supposed to be trying to get our pulses to sort of just slow down a wee bit, maybe. Okay, it's speedy quiz. Speedy three, here we go. Which birds, when on the River Thames, can only be owned by the monarch? The Vintners' Company or the Dyers' Company? That's question one. Which birds, when on the River Thames, can only be owned by the monarch, the Vintners' Company or the Dyers' Company? Second question. Which television writer created Grange Hill, Brookside and Hollyoaks? Or should I say Hollyoaks, beg your pardon. Early morning denture problems. And the third question, which is the nickname of the London Tower building at 30 St Mary Axe? That's the three we're going to talk to you with today. We'll come back and sort out that lot later on.

0: Pointer Sisters, Jump for My Love. Oh, I was going to say, if you can struggle to your Hospedia device, but that's maybe putting it a little bit sort of too bluntly, isn't it? If you can reach your Hospedia device, that's better, isn't it? And you can sort of push the buttons, go star 800. 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And that's on hri.org.uk.
1: We were all feeling very, very depressed this morning. You've all come in and you've cheered us all up, and it's absolutely brilliant. You do a wonderful job. I'd like to take this opportunity to say thanks very much for all that you do for all the patients in hospital.
0: Let's go off and join the Bee Gees. They seem a bit down, and they say, "And the sun will shine."

The Bee Gees fading into the distance there, feeling rather pessimistic by the sound of it. Now then, we got a chorus of approval from the Portman Building Society. It says, new name, all signatories must sign. Beg your pardon, sing. I misread it and corrected it. All signatories must sing. OK, and from the Chester Chronicle, cello and bow, superb condition. I'm not too certain about the bow. Sounds like get a bloke with it as well, with the cello. B-E-A-U? OK, sounds dandy to me. And a man who's been arrested, allegedly for drinking, or for being drunk, to drive two camels. Rick Hall, 53 years of age, was towing a cart containing 23 increasingly concerned tourists near Ulaanata in South Australia. Police say he had to be subdued with a pepper spray after trying to flee on a third camel. I'm not too sure what to make of that one, are you? I think you completely lost the camel hair thread there. Blue Mink.

0: you'd like a request played this evening on Hospital Radio at Switch, give us a call on the internal telephone. The number is 6666, and that equates to Ipswich 704666.
1: You can also place your requests by dialing star 800 from your Hospedia device, and that's free of charge.
2: Right, he's dead right, that character, you know, so get on with it. But do it quietly right now. OK, the Speedy 3. You remember these? Yeah. OK, here we go then. First question. Which birds, when on the River Thames, can only be owned by the Monarch, the Vintners Company or the Dyers Company? And the answer altogether, well, quietly, is swans. Second question. Which television writer created Grange Hill, Brookside and Hollyoaks? Hollyoaks, I get it right in a moment for the third time. And that's Phil Redmond. holy. And what is the nickname of the London Tower building at 30 St Mary Axe was question three. And that's affectionately known as the Guardian. Pretty good stuff, that. Yes. I always think of food when I look at the gherkin. Emil Ford. What do you want to make those eyes at me for? I'm not actually Emil.

Oh, you know, I used to have a... Sorry, I still have a grandmother thinking about it. He was mad keen on Emil Ford. Never could figure out what it was that the big attraction was for her, but it sort of hit the spot, if you know what I mean. Well, if you've enjoyed the Insomniacs Toolkit, why not let us know? Email us, itpeople@gmx.com. And if you'd like to sort of see the programme sort of lean in a particular direction or be modified or whatever, we're here to listen to you. The Beautiful South and Foundations.

Yeah, I haven't heard that one before. I like bouncy tunes like that. Interesting that the lyrics have been sort of sanitised a bit as well, really. How about Paul Heaton and Jackie Abbott? And they say, I'm not amused. Perhaps they're not amused either.

That must be the milkman dropping off the milk for the breakfast crew. That signals to me it's time to say thank you for your company. I'll be back at the same time, same place tomorrow. Now, don't forget you can get your request played between 8 and 10 tonight by dialing star 800 or Ipswich 704666. 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So this is Derek Holman saying good night, good morning, and goodbye.

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3: From the Sky News Centre at 6, the Ministry of Justice says it's fast-tracking a plan to keep more of the most dangerous offenders behind bars in England and Wales. 30 families have urged ministers to exclude those convicted of manslaughter from the early prisoner release scheme. Victims have been assured strict conditions will apply to anyone let out ahead of time. Probation officer Kayleigh Parsons says there are worries about the pressures this will add.
4: We're not feeling great, but I suppose it's more nobody wants to do the job wrong, protecting the public and helping rehabilitation. We want to do both of them, and we want to do both of them well. So we just want to make sure that we are doing it. So I feel like it's probably a little bit more nervous about how it's going to work.
3: Nepal's calling for specialist foreign assistance as flood rescue operations resume after a weather-related pause. Around 700 people are confirmed to have died there and in neighbouring Tibet following Wednesday's catastrophic floods. More than 3,000 are still missing. Niraj Kalwani's in the Nepalese capital Kathmandu, desperately searching for his relatives.
5: We have contacted the Chinese embassy, Australian embassy. We are searching in hospitals. We have contacted Isha Foundation, who was the tour operator, but still no information, no nothing. We're hoping we find some information.
3: A rescue operation continued overnight in the English Channel after reports of a vessel in distress. A helicopter and lifeboats have been scrambled to an area off the Plymouth coast. A man's been arrested on suspicion of murder after the discovery of a body in a Suffolk village. Police say a man in his 30s was found dead at a property in Broomsall near Woodbridge early yesterday morning. And Tottenham's losing start to the Premier League season continued with a 2-0 defeat at home to Newcastle. Liverpool drew 2-2 for the second week in a row, this time at home to Nottingham Forest. And Celtic maintained their winning start to the Scottish Premiership season with a 2-1 victory over Falkirk. That's the latest. I'm Kat Suave.

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Your bedside friend this Sunday morning on The Breakfast Show. It's Mark Ely. I hope you find yourself well. Thanks for tuning in. I will be looking after you for the next, well, for quite a while. You, me, and some great music, including these two tracks that we've just kicked off with, The Weeknd and How Do I Make You Love Me, and the ever-so-talented local lad with ginger hair that we all love and adore, Ed Sheeran and Peru, the first song this hour on the Sunday Breakfast Show, where you can get in touch with us 24/7, 365. So many ways you can do that. You will find us on social media, on our Facebook page and Twitter. Just search Hospital Radio Ipswich. Become a friend, click a like, and you will be up to date with all the latest information, everything that's happening with your favourite hospital radio service. 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You can leave us a message, pretty much tell us what you like. You might want to request a song for the evening request programme. We do that 7 days a week from 8 through till 10 in the evening. Tonight, you could get your song played on the radio. All you need to do is let us know what song you'd like to hear, who it's for, who you are, and maybe a bit of information about how you became friends, whether it's a relative, I don't know, anything that you think's important that we should mention on the show this evening, and your request could be played between 8 and 10 this evening. Easy as that. Right, Peter Green will be here with you on the request programme this evening from 8. Lots of great music to keep you entertained this Sunday morning. And right now, the beautiful Madonna, this is Crazy For You on Hospital Radio.

Madonna and Crazy For You on Your Bedside Friend. It's Hospital Radio, where Mr. Norman Lloyd returns with the award-seeking backtracking from 10 o'clock this morning. And I've discovered that, you know what, I think I have the squeakiest chair in the world. I kind of road tested all the chairs in the studio this morning to make sure I went for the least of the squeaky chairs. I think I failed. This one's, yeah, a little bit squeaky, but it adds to the effect, doesn't it? Hospital Radio Ipswich, Your Bedside Friend, this Sunday morning with Mr. Norman Lloyd here from 10 o'clock. We look forward to that one. And don't forget, you can leave us a message on that voicemail service whenever you like, 24/7, 365. The answer phone is on, ready and waiting for you to send us a message. Even if you just want to say hello and get a little mention, we can do that. Right, coming up on the show, a beautiful song to play for you soon from Stevie Nicks. And I'll play you some Keane in the next 20 minutes or so, all on the way on Sunday's Breakfast Show.

Many a good thing to come out of Sweden, and definitely ABBA is one of those great things. Angel Eyes on your bedside, friend, this Sunday morning. It's Mark Healy with you on The Breakfast Show, wherever you're listening, and wherever, with whoever you're listening, we are grateful that you are. Maybe you're a patient currently in the hospital, and you've befriended someone on one of the beds next to you and thinks, well, you know, maybe I might get a song requested for them on the show tonight. You can do that. Maybe you've been a patient, you've formed a bond, a special relationship with your favourite hospital radio service, and now that you've gone home, you still want to be a part of Hospital Radio Ipswich, and that is great. We are so pleased that you feel that way. You may be listening via the TuneIn Radio app or various other ways that you can listen. We are grateful that you are here. Why not send us a little message and let us know that you are? It's Mark with you on The Breakfast Show, where of course Mr. Norman Lloyd returns from 10 o'clock this morning, and of course from 1 o'clock, as he does every day of the week, Chris Thorne is back with another edition of the Lunchtime Duke Box, 60 minutes of those age-old classic songs that are guaranteed to put you in a happy place and a happy space for that 60 minutes with great music and great memories to keep you entertained. Chris Thorne will be here from 1 o'clock today with the Lunchtime Jukebox. We look forward to that very much.

0: Cliff Richard and Sweet Little 16 on Sunday's Breakfast Show here on Hospital Radio. 50 years strong on the airwaves, and hopefully another 50 and beyond. Your bedside friend is here looking after you 24/7, 365. On the way then, in the next half an hour, Adele's drinking some wine. Yes, that's true. New Order, Have No Regrets, and Stevie Nicks, quite potentially, is going to set the room on fire. It's going to be an exciting half an hour, let me tell you.
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Bedside Friend Hospital Radio, taken from the album The Singles. The amazing sound of New Order, that's Regret. And let me tell you, no regrets here, just happy vibes and a happy place to enjoy the music this Sunday morning. It's The Breakfast Show with Mark Healy. I hope you find yourself well. I've got Stevie Nicks to play for you very soon. And of course, if that wasn't enough to keep you entertained, Harry Styles too. Right, she's on the wine already from her latest album, Adele, I Drink Wine. It's your bedside friend on a Sunday morning. It's Hospital Radio Ipswich.

The only regret I have, I wish that it was just at a different time. A most turbulent period of my life. Why would I put that on you? That's just like a very heavy thing to have to talk about. But because of that period of time, even though it was so much fun, I didn't get to go on and make new memories with him. There was just memories in a big storm.

Bedside Friend Hospital Radio this Sunday morning, playing Harry Styles and Watermelon Sugar. Don't forget then, from 8 o'clock this evening, Peter Green is here with our Sunday request show. 01473 704 666 if you'd like to have a request played on the show this evening. Leave us your name, what song you'd like to hear, if it's a dedication, who it's for, and maybe a little message, and we will play your requests out on the request show this evening from 8 o'clock. We look forward to doing that. Right, quite possibly one of the most random songs on the radio now. This is The Wonder Stuff and Size of a Cow on Hospital Radio Ipswich. The Sunday Breakfast Show is on, and you are very welcome along. This is Mark Ely with you.

0: unforgettable sound of the Jam with Absolute Beginners. On your bedside friend, it's Hospital Radio. Mark with you on this Sunday morning with The Breakfast Show. Thank you so much for joining us. It's always nice to have you on board. And don't forget, your favourite Hospital Radio service is available 24/7, 365, with various shows to keep you entertained, from 80s to the music from the stage and the screen. And of course, our man Tim Ward during the week, delving deep into our record library to find the best of the best from what has to be, and it has been said by the many, that we have Suffolk's and indeed East Anglia's biggest and most varied record collection. And Tim Ward is the man to delve deep into that record collection for you, and he does that all week long from Monday through till Friday from 10 o'clock. Tim Ward is here with 60 minutes of the best music you will find anywhere from our record library. And that, my friends, is something not to be missed.
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Bedside Friend Hospital Radio Ipswich on a Sunday morning, then home to music from the stage and screen. Mike Bug and Bob Davies here from midday with 60 minutes of the best music from the stage and the screen. And I mean, they know a lot about the stage and the screen, let me tell you. Right, some Blondie now. This is Hanging on the Phone.

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3: From the Sky News Centre at 7, prisoners convicted of all types of unlawful killing will be excluded from the early release scheme in England and Wales. Andy Burnham's told the BBC it will cover manslaughter and death by dangerous driving sentences. 30 families of homicide victims have been pleading with ministers to keep their killers behind bars. Among the signatories is Carolyn O'Connor, whose son was stabbed to death in Manchester.
4: Luke was such a loving boy. He was surrounded by love. He gave love. And then to be lost in such a horrific, violent, senseless act, I will never, never come to terms with. That trauma is just immeasurable, really.
3: 48 British nationals are missing across Nepal and Tibet after flash floods tore through the border region between the two countries. Around 700 people have died and over 3,000 others are unaccounted for. A murder investigation's been launched after the body of a woman in her 70s was found in a Liverpool park on Friday. Police believe the remains, which were found in the walled garden of Stanley Park, may have been there for weeks. Votes are being counted in Iceland's referendum on whether to restart talks to join the European Union. If the Yes camp wins, negotiations on key issues like access to fishing stocks would start with the European Commission. Tottenham boss Roberto De Zerbi says he has confidence in the quality of his players despite a 2-0 defeat at home to Newcastle in the Premier League. Spurs lost 3-0 at Brentford in their opening game of the season, but De Zerbi knows they'll get better.
5: When we become team, when we improve the connection between the players, when we improve the quality of the play, when we improve the defensive space and the distances between the attackers, defenders, midfielders.
3: Meanwhile, in the Scottish Premiership, Celtic have recovered from their early exit from the Champions League by beating Falkirk 2-1. That's the latest. I'm Kat Suave.

your bedside friend. It's Hospital Radio at the weekend, Sunday morning on The Breakfast Show. This is Mark Ely keeping you company until 8. I hope you find yourself well, whatever you're up to, whatever you're having for breakfast. Enjoy it, and don't forget, the best place to hear the best music on the radio is here, your bedside friend. We are with you throughout your stay, where from 8 o'clock this morning, Rick Double will be here looking after you with some fantastic music. And then from 10, the award-seeking backtracking with Norman Lloyd. And, of course, the Sunday Superstars. All happening on this morning here at Hospital Radio Ipswich. Your bedside friends.

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It's Mark Healy with you on The Breakfast Show. 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

Hospital Radio Ipswich, your bedside friend on a Sunday morning. Welcome, Mark Healy with you on The Breakfast Show. You're looking really, really well. Don't forget, our breakfast show is here 7 days a week. It's great to have your company. Don't forget, from 10 o'clock this morning, Norman Lloyd returns with the award-seeking backtracking. He's got your Sunday superstars and some fantastic music to keep you entertained on a Sunday morning. It's Mark Healy with you this Sunday, Hospital Radio Ipswich.

Hospital Radio Ipswich. The Breakfast Show is on then. 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I won't wear

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This is Mark Ely keeping you company. We hope we find you well with the best feel-good music guaranteed to wake you up across Ipswich Hospital and beyond. Every Sunday morning, things are a little bit different on the schedule. From 9 o'clock, we take you back to some of those feel-good songs with Rick Double. He's here 8 through till 10, and of course, backtracking with Norman Lloyd between 10 and 12. 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

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This is The Breakfast Show, Hospital Radio Ipswich. 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

Well, that's about it, my friends. The final few minutes of today's breakfast show. Over the last few hours then, we've laughed, we've enjoyed some great, great music, and it's been so much fun. We'll do it all over again tomorrow. Same time, same place. I'm here 7 days a week with the Hospital Radio Breakfast Show. Whatever you've got planned for the rest of your day, take care, look after yourself, and join me same time, same place tomorrow.

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3: From the Sky News Centre at 8, prisoners jailed for unlawful killing will not be included in the early release scheme to ease prison overcrowding in England and Wales. The Prime Minister confirmed the decision on the BBC this morning. There'd been an outcry from victims' families over plans to reduce manslaughter sentences under the original plans. One of those worried was Hetty Barkworth Nanton, whose friend Joanna Simpson was killed by her ex-husband in 2010.
4: The priorities of government must first and foremost be about public safety, and secondly, within that context, about protecting victims and ensuring victims see justice.
3: More than 730 people have died during devastating floods on the border between Nepal and Tibet. The latest figures suggest at least 48 British nationals are among the thousands still missing following Wednesday's disaster. Roslyn Gabriel is the National Director for World Vision Nepal.
5: We've had contact with some people there, and they're in desperate need of particularly food items at this stage and hygiene. Our team is on the ground trying to find different ways in. They've tried one route and have had to divert because the access is just so challenging to get support into these communities.
3: Rescue efforts are continuing after a vessel was reported to be in distress in the English Channel. A helicopter, along with other aircraft and lifeboats, have been scrambled to the area off the coast of Plymouth. British boxer Moses Itauma suffered a shock defeat to Filip Hrgović in their world heavyweight title fight in London. The 21-year-old needed oxygen after the bout and was taken to hospital for checks. Tottenham boss Roberto De Zerbi says he has confidence in his squad despite picking up their second loss of the Premier League season yesterday. Spurs were beaten 2-0 at home to Newcastle, having already fallen to a 3-0 defeat to Brentford last weekend. And Celtic maintained their winning start to the Scottish Premiership season with a 2-1 victory over Falkirk. That's the latest. I'm Kat Suave.

Good morning, good morning. Welcome to Sunday Breakfast, live on Hospital Radio Ipswich with me, Rick Double. Thanks to Mark Ely for the early breakfast show. He's here for you every morning from 6 o'clock. 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And I'm looking forward to sharing some great music with you over the next couple of hours. If you are unfortunate enough to be in hospital, sorry to hear that, and I do hope we're making your stay just a bit more comfortable. Don't forget, we're here for you 24/7. Now, if you're a regular listener, because as well as patients in hospital, people do take us home with them. You can listen anywhere in the world, as I said. And if you are a regular listener, you'll be thinking, hang on a minute, he doesn't usually play this music at the start of the show. That's the word of the day music for later in the show. And you'd be right. For the last 179 shows, I'm a bit of a geek when it comes to records. Not the ones you spin, just records. I've shared a word with you. I've given you three choices as to what the correct definition of the word might be. Then I've played a song linked to the word to help you to remember it. So today, show 180, I'm looking back at some of the words of the day and playing some of those songs. Starting us off today, Luther Vandross, I Really Didn't Mean It, which was linked with a word somebody directed at me in relation to something I said. Bit strident, Rick, was the comment, which means expressed in forceful language that does not try to avoid upsetting people. Me? So I played that song by way of apology and hopefully learned a lesson. You'll still be served up your breakfast smoothie, and your mother should know, when I play a song from my mum's vinyl collection. And after the 9 o'clock news, pause for thought with on-call hospital chaplain Touch. And rather than Nature Watch today, we've got a one-off feature called Watch Your Language, to tie in with the words of the day. So I hope you enjoy it. In show 24, I teased you with the word zephyr, Z-E-P-H-Y-R. Perfect word for a gentle wind, don't you think? It could score you 81 points if you got it in the right place on a Scrabble board. I haven't played Scrabble in years, but the other day I got it out of the cupboard. Oh, the nostalgia when I heard the tiles rattle in the bag. Nothing else sounds like it. And if you have a look on our Facebook page, you'll see what we ended up with. Zephyr, a gentle wind. Very easy song to match to the word this, the Isley Brothers.

The Isley Brothers, Summer Breeze, Summer Zephyr. No, that wouldn't have worked, would it? It's a great word, but for the song title, it has to be Summer Breeze. Always nice when people get in touch with you when you're broadcasting, and Tim Ward's been in touch. From the album 3 Plus 3, he tells me, the first serious album I purchased with my paper round money. How about that? All those years ago, Tim. You can listen to Tim's show, The Library. He'll be here from 10 till 11, taking you on a tour of our extraordinary music library. Much of the music of which I will be playing over the next couple of hours. Quite a bit of vinyl today, so that'll be fun. Always nice to spin some records here in the studio. Proper DJ stuff, mate. In the meantime, just while I think of it, I do hope the weather stays good today, because in Alexandra Park in Ipswich today, from midday, it's the One Big Multicultural Festival. It is a lovely, lovely festival. The park will come alive with colour, music and global flavours as once again the One Big Multicultural Festival returns. It's free. It's an afternoon packed with live entertainment, international cuisine, sport and family-friendly activities from 12 onwards. The festival now attracts more than 5,000 visitors each year, and it's a really lovely day out. I appreciate if you're listening to the show from a hospital bed, you're not going to be able to be there, and you're thinking, why is he telling me this? Well, maybe you've got friends or family, you could give a call and say, hey, did you know the multicultural festival's on this afternoon? So that's Alexandra Park. I do hope the weather is kind. Are you like me? Can you make any sense of the BBC weather app? When you take a look at it and you say, so what's the weather going to do today? And it says, well, there's a 75% chance of rain. And you think, well, that's going to spoil my day. And then you actually hone in on the day and you find, well, actually, it's only going to rain between 3 and 5 this afternoon. And there's a 20% chance of it. I don't get it. I just don't pay too much attention to it anymore. I look at the sky, stick my finger in the air, and what will be will be. If anyone knows how the heck it works, this BBC weather app, in terms of rainfall, do let me know, won't you? In the meantime, it's time for today's breakfast smoothie, a wholesome, good for you entry which I like to serve up on every Sunday breakfast music menu. And I linked the song to the word, the song that I'm going to play, I linked to the word equanimity. Do you know what that means? It either means dividing things into equal proportions, calmness and composure, especially in a difficult situation, or speaking in an ambiguous way. What do you think? You got it. Calmness and composure. So I linked it to the Eagles. Peaceful, easy feeling. You'll get the flavour of it as we go through the show. Stay with me.

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1: 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The older I get, the more curious I get about words. And in the past, if I read a word and I wasn't quite sure what it meant, I'd just sort of figure it out in the context of what I was reading and not check it. But these days, I like to know, well, what does that mean? And I learned a new word during the week. I'm not going to share it as a word of the day later on, because I think from the word you could figure out quite easily what it is. The word is hydronym, H-Y-D-R-O-N-Y-M, hydronym, and it's a proper name used for any body of water, such as a river, lake, sea, or ocean. Where did I read the word hydronym? Well, it was something that Prime Minister Mark Carney from Canada is quoted as having said in relation to Lake Ontario. You will no doubt have read the news story in the week there concerning that. And he says the name, well, a certain President Trump wants to change the name. That's the gist of it. Anyway, what Prime Minister Carney said is the name Lake Ontario comes from the Wendat word Ontario, which appropriately means the lake is beautiful. The lake is big. The name is more than 400 years old, predating both the Confederation of Canada and the Declaration of Independence of the United States of America. We know that America is changing, their trading relationships, their foreign policies, their national monuments, their hydronyms. Canadians also know that naming reality means calling it Lake Ontario, then, now, and always. Hear, hear, Prime Minister Carney. I'm off my soapbox now. If I described you as dogmatic, would you be okay about it? What do you think? Have a think about that for a moment. No, you probably wouldn't be, actually. It means giving forceful expressions of strongly held opinions that are unsupported by evidence. Which song did I play to go with that? I chose a song from 1985. I chose the Eurythmics. Would I Lie to You? See what I'm doing.

Bit unfair, but I linked Dean Freeman's Lucky Stars with the I shouldn't have done this, with the word mawkish, M-A-W-K-I-S-H, which means sentimental in an exaggerated or false way. For example, mawkish speeches at award ceremonies. Don't they make you cringe? They do me. Or mawkish song lyrics, perhaps. But do you know what? In spite of just about every word of that song, particularly I May Not Be All That Bright, But I Know How to Hold You Tight, it's one of those songs I just can't help but liking. It's a great song, and I'm very happy to play it on Sunday Breakfast. The lady that's... If you talk about Lucky Stars, it's by Dean Freeman, isn't it? But the singer who shares as much of the vocals with him on that as he does is American singer-songwriter Denise Marser. There you go. Good morning to you, wherever you're listening from, however you're listening, whatever you're doing. It's 8:35 on a Sunday morning. I hope that's not terribly important to you. I hope you're chilling and relaxing. I had a message from a friend who is spending this morning... with a lovely pastime. She's making sea glass cards. Isn't that lovely? She picks up sea glass, I think she tumbles it, and then she attaches it to cards and makes beautiful cards out of it. It's a lovely pastime, and what a lovely thing to be doing on a Sunday morning. Thanks for getting in touch. If I were to say to you, you can arrange for a donation to come our way, and it doesn't actually cost you anything, you'd think, how do I do that? 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You know, if you're listening in and you want to share a thought with us, you can use the website or the app just to get in touch. Doesn't have to be a request. If you just want to send a message in, we'd love to hear from you. I learned a word some time ago, which I love, not just because it's a lovely word, but because there is a word for it. Petrichor, P-E-T-R-I-C-H-O-R. It's the pleasant smell after the first rain following a dry spell. Now, you will have experienced that yourself lately. When we had the first heavy rain during the week, I was upstairs. It was in the evening. I opened the window to listen to the rain and to smell the rain. Didn't know that that smell I was smelling is called the petrichor. And as soon as I saw the word, this song came to mind. 1975, number one on the US Billboard Hot 100, Neil Sedaka, Laughter in the Rain.

In the rain. I've just received what is probably my favourite message on a Sunday morning since I've been broadcasting Sunday Breakfast. It's from Nancy, regular listener Nancy. She says, good morning, Rick. As a, I don't know if you pronounce it logophile or a logophile, I love today's revisit of Word of the Day. One of my favourite words you featured is apricity. Now, I'm glad you said that, Nancy, because I'm playing a song to go with the word apricity in the second half of the show, because I love it too. What I love too is you have sent me this little conundrum, a logophile. What is it? Never heard the word. Well done. You win today. I've looked it up. A logophile is a person who loves words and language. What about that? If you join in, how much more fun the show is. Thank you so much for that, Nancy. Great. And yes, we'll be talking about apricity later in the show. Before then, how about inalienable? Is that a word you know? Does it mean, we'll play the game here, does it mean something which can't be admitted or allowed? Or is it something which is pointless or silly? Or is it something impossible to take away or give up? Inalienable. It's the last option there. For example, our inalienable right to free speech. It's impossible to take it away or give that up. From one of my favourite albums by Seal, it's called Standards. This is a song written by George and Ira Gershwin for the 1937 movie Shall We Dance, starring Fred Astaire and Ginger Rogers. And after some hesitance on Seal's part, here it comes. They can't take that away from me. You nearly did.

What a great song. When he eventually decided to join in Seal, they can't take that away from me. If you haven't listened to the album Standards, you should give it a try. It's fantastic. Can I just tell you what

0: What happened at the start of that song, because it's quite funny really. There's me here trying very hard to deliver an entertaining show to you and one of the CD players fell asleep on me. Isn't that funny? You have to laugh.
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So the song this week was to find a vinyl in my mum's vinyl collection, which has been linked to a word of the day. And I think the album is mine, actually. In fact, I'm pretty sure it's mine. David Cassidy's Dreams Are Nothing More Than Wishes. But it's amongst mum's vinyls, so it's the best I can do. Do you know what? I had a thought earlier today. The largest number of albums I have is by the Beatles. The second largest is by David Cassidy. Who'd have thought it? Anyway, the word was reverie, R-E-V-E-R-I-E, and it's the state of being lost in your own thoughts, like when you're making cards with beach glass. You'll see why I chose this.

that lovely song, David Cassidy, Daydreamer. I mentioned earlier that I loved that there is a word for the smell of the first rain after a prolonged dry spell. And I love this word too, melisma, M-E-L-I-S-M-A. It's a group of musical notes sung to one syllable of text. So now you know what melisma means. Who comes to mind is a great exponent of the art, Christina Aguilera, a remarkable singer. She has a 4-octave range and is known for her use of melisma. Here she is. There she is. What's going on today? Showing us just how it should be done. Unlike me, I'm doing my best. It's a Sunday morning. So you listen to this, a group of musical notes sung to one syllable of text. She's doing it already.

0: 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Or are you a family carer who's a patient in the hospital?
1: You've got a friend in me. 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
1: You've got a friend in me. 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
2: As you walk along the hospital corridors, you'll see lots of leaflets in racks on the walls, and there is a really good family carer's handbook full of useful information such as discounted parking if you're visiting a long stay patient, or asking for a family carer's badge to identify yourself as a carer, which can help both the patient and staff. There's also a really important leaflet concerning what happens if you are a carer and you're admitted for elective surgery, treatment, procedure or clinical appointment. Respite on prescription may help fund replacement care for the person you care for. Talk to your GP, who will be able to refer you. Now, taking us to the news, probably my favourite word of the day, not because of the word itself or the song, but because of what our youngest daughter said when I asked her if she knew what ennui meant, E-N-N-U-I. Yes, she said, Thierry Ennui used to play for Arsenal. Actually, it means listlessness, want of interest in things, boredom, like the CD player that fell asleep on me. I think this works. The Rolling Stones, Satisfaction.

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3: From the Sky News Centre at 9, the Prime Minister's announced changes to the early prisoner release scheme in England and Wales, meaning those found guilty of unlawful killing will not be freed. Andy Burnham's told the BBC the revisions mean two men convicted in relation to the death of PC Andrew Harper will stay behind bars. His mum, Debbie Adlam, says victims and their families need to be prioritised.
4: For us, it's good news that our offenders will serve at least the time that they were supposed to within the prison service. And I just ask really that just carry on looking, don't stop here. And, you know, there has to be more that can be done to protect other people.
3: The total number of British nationals missing after flash floods tore through the border region between Nepal and Tibet now stands at 48. Officials say over 3,000 people are unaccounted for across both countries and over 700 have died after huge waves crashed through the region on Wednesday. A manhunt's underway after a deadly shooting at a rave in Switzerland. Police in the Aargau region say they've launched a major operation after one person died and five others were injured. Lifeboats, civilian boats and aircraft have been involved in an overnight rescue mission after a vessel was reported in distress in the English Channel. The search is concentrated on an area off the Plymouth coast. Despite spending more than £300 million this summer, Tottenham are bottom of the Premier League this morning. They lost 2-0 to Newcastle to register back-to-back defeats. Manager Roberto De Zerbi says he's working hard to help the players change their mindset.
5: It's the biggest problem, it's the biggest challenge, it's the biggest target, is to find a right mentality. Unfortunately, you can't buy the mentality in the transfer market or putting many players inside.
3: Elsewhere, Scottish champion Celtic made it three Premiership wins from three with a 2-1 victory over Falkirk. That's the latest. I'm Kat Suave.
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0: Two more songs linked with previous words of the day. One of several songs today on vinyl, Brian Ferry, The In Crowd, which I linked to the word coterie. Let me just bring in Touch at this point. Good morning, Chapman Touch.
1: Good morning.
0: How are you, my friend?
1: Back. I'm very well. Yeah.
0: I'm not going to put you on the spot and ask you if you know what coterie means,
1: because
0: it's a curious word, but I play Brian Ferry, The In Crowd, because the word coterie, C-O-T-E-R-I-E, is an intimate and often exclusive group of people with a common interest or purpose.
1: Common interest, common purpose.
0: A bit like the chaplains, really.
1: Without a doubt. There you go.
0: It's as if I plan these shows, isn't it?
1: Everything just falls in beautifully. And yes.
0: And before that, we had Mama Cass, It's Getting Better. Right. And I chose that to go with the word assuage, A-S-S-U-A-G-E, to make unpleasant feelings less strong. So that's what Word of the Day is all about.
1: Okay. Now, it sounds fun, and it's lovely. Everyone's engaging.
0: We've had audience participation.
1: I'm learning new words. Just a few minutes being here, I've learned a few words already. So.
0: And just while we were off air,
1: I won't
0: spoil it just yet, but I just handed Chaplain Touch a copy of Tolstoy's Anna Karenina.
1: Yes.
0: And later in the show, I'm going to read a passage from that book, which really explains why I find the English language so special. So he came in, I put a big book in his hand, I said, right, read that paragraph, if you will. It's pretty special, isn't it?
1: And I was tempted to read more than a paragraph after that. That's how captivating it was. So.
0: It's quite heavy. It's an achievement. To read Anna Karenina is an achievement. Some of the bits in the middle are a little bit heavy going.
1: Okay, I get
0: a bit political and a bit agricultural, but the whole book is probably one of my favourites. Oh. It's wonderful.
1: Oh, fantastic.
0: So,
1: yes.
0: Remind me why you're here.
1: Pause for thought. Oh, yes.
0: Every week I'm joined by one of the chaplains for Pause for Thought. We have a little chat. Hmm. You deliver your Pause for Thought.
1: Yes.
0: You choose a bit of music, and we have a little chat afterwards. Just tell the listener a little bit about what the chaplains do.
1: Yeah, well, we do spiritual, pastoral, religious care to patients, families, and members of staff. So we are here 24/7, and there's always a chaplain on call 7 days a week to attend to all those needs. And today I'm on call and I'm here. We have a chapel, very blessed. We call it an oasis of calm.
0: Yeah, it is.
1: Which
0: everyone
1: can just come in at any time. And usually people refer people to us when they're in hospital by asking members of staff, and then they will contact us. Some people see me, as some will see me today, and then they just call for us. And sometimes the best encounters are just sitting with patients talking about football. You don't have to be religious to be attended to by the chaplain. Football, the weather, I'm sure we'll be talking more about rain today. And what's that word?
0: Petrichor.
1: Exactly.
0: The smell of the first rain after a dry period.
1: Thank you very much. Thanks for the word for the day, Allah. Yes.
0: Fantastic. I can't walk past the chapel without just calling in, even if it's just to go in and sit down for a minute. Mm. Just has that wonderful calming effect on you.
1: Yes, it does.
0: What was that? I had a word earlier. Mm. What did I play? The Eagles, Peaceful, Easy, Feeling. The word was equanimity.
1: Yes. Okay.
0: Oh, no, that was calmness and composure. It's not quite, it doesn't quite go with the chapel.
1: But it does.
0: It's a wonderful place. Let me hand the mic over to you, my friend, for today's Pause for Thought.
1: Thank you very much. I'm so pleased to be back here. I've been off for 3 weeks, and my colleagues have been very, very kind to me to let me have 3 weeks off. I spent a bit of holiday abroad. I intended to speak on something else this morning, but then I there's a devotional that I follow, and it's inspired me today, and I thought, no, I'll share what I've just read this morning here on Pause for Thought. And the theme is simply, don't overwork yourself. Don't overwork yourself. And this was written by the bishop in our commission. And I think perhaps that's why it stood out to me. Not only because it's written by the bishop, but a person who's so busy and is and dare to working hard, yet he advises us not to overwork. And this is what he says. He said, when I became the bishop of this commission, I was so concerned about church growth that I will fast and pray and preach for years without taking any rest or even going on holiday. Suddenly, I discovered that whenever I preach for more than 15 minutes, I will lose my voice. I followed numerous recommendations from the people to combat the issue, such as drinking tea with honey, but it persisted. Until one elderly woman discovered what was wrong with me and said, you are suffering from what is called the teacher's disease. You keep teaching without resting your voice, and now it is rebellion. I asked her for the cure, and she said, don't talk for 15 days. I responded, how am I going to do that with my busy schedule? She answered and said, when your voice no longer lasts for up to 5 minutes, when you preach or teach, you will do what I said. Therefore, for the first time since becoming the GO of this great commission, I took a holiday and went to Germany. I stayed there with an ambassador for my country of origin there, who had a sauna in his house. He told me that it warms the body from the inside out, and when I enter, I must exit after 15 minutes at most because I would have been sweating profusely. I went into the sauna, first time I've ever done, and 5 minutes later, I hadn't sweated. 10 minutes later, I still hadn't sweated. It wasn't until after 15 minutes, like he said, when I was supposed to be out, that I began to notice a little sweat. I stayed in the sauna for 45 minutes before any real sweat came out. I had put my body under so much stress that it wasn't functioning as it should anymore. Since then, I've learned that I must not overwork myself and must rest from time to time if I'm going to fulfill the assignment which I believe God has entrusted in my care. In the Holy Scriptures in Exodus says, God even gave Moses the Ten Commandments, and you will notice that four of the verses emphasize the law of rest. God emphasized the need for his people to rest. So to emphasize this importance, God revisited the issue again later on in the Scriptures. Beloved, getting rest from time to time is very important. When you rest as often as you ought to, you will keep yourself refreshed and preserve your life. After all, the Creator himself, we are told, it took 6 days to create the heavens and earth, and on the seventh day he rested. And if God needed rest, how much more you and I. One of my favorite hymns, believe it or not, is Farther Along, and it's been rendered by different artists like Elvis. I like the Elvis version, Johnny Cash, Jimmy Swaggart, and many others. And as a tribute to Dolly Parton, I found another inspiring version of Farther Along, which she does with Linda Ronsatz and Emmylou Harris. Enjoy Farther Along.

0: correct me if I'm wrong, I think you probably haven't enjoyed a song more on Pause for Thought since you've been coming here over the past few years.
1: I probably hadn't stopped and really paused in the moment like I've just done. In all honesty, yes, yeah. That is definitely my favorite hymn. And it doesn't matter who renders it. As I say, I've listened to different versions of this song. It blesses me every time. So when I saw, I wanted to play something by Dolly Parton. And when I saw that, she did Father Along too. And yeah. I was thinking,
0: with Linda Ronstadt and Emmylou Harris.
1: Yeah, what amazing.
0: I love hymns. I wasn't very academic at school. One of the things I really enjoyed every morning was assembly, and we would sing hymns, and I loved them. I don't actually recognize that hymn. You said it was a hymn, you took me by surprise.
1: Yes. Not that popular. I like the words. The words about, questions that we have. There are many things that we can't answer in life, and we just have to, again, live in the moment, appreciate what we have. I like that beat. Cheer up, my brother.
0: Yeah.
1: Live in the sunshine. One day we'll understand some of these complicated things. Sometimes. In a sweet by and by. don't get me started.
0: Sometimes during Pause for Thought, when the song is playing, we have a chat.
1: Yes.
0: But that's one of those one of those songs where you actually just sit in your chair and you listen to it and you enjoy it. So thank you for choosing that. A great choice.
1: Thank you so much. Thank you.
0: Yeah, and one of the many questions that we perhaps we'll never really understand is why we work so hard. It becomes a habit. I was guilty of that when I was working. I did consultancy work before I retired.
1: You mentioned it before, and my hours
0: were crazy, and it became a habit. I probably didn't have to do it, but it became a habit.
1: It's a good thing, double-edged sword. It's when it becomes a habit, and where we struggle with all of that ourselves, where you have to try and strike the balance. But yes,
0: well, we've spoken before as well about mindfulness and being in the moment, and I mentioned earlier we've got a listener, my friend Gay from school, who is sitting at home in Wales at the moment making cards using sea glass. And that's mindfulness. Yes. That's, you get lost in that, I imagine. But I think we've said this before, you have to make an effort to be mindful, don't you?
1: Absolutely. Yeah, we did, actually. Yeah.
0: You have to find the time. Right, this is what I'm going to do.
1: Yeah, that's what I'm going to do. I had the most amazing time in Nigeria for 3 weeks. That's why you haven't seen me for 3 weeks. So, and like I said, where we stayed was so basic, but I enjoyed myself so much. Like you said, it was that intentionality to say, look, I'm going to enjoy myself. Instead of riding in the luxurious cars, which I could easily afford because of the currency difference, I will ride a KK or I will just get myself in the mix. And I enjoyed it. I had the most amazing time. So, and you can have that. You don't need to go all the way to Wales or Nigeria to have that. It's being intentional.
0: Yeah.
1: Mm-hmm. Sometimes that's the hardest thing. It's easier said than done. But yes.
0: I know. Have you got time for one more word of the day just before you go? I've got a really lovely song to go with it as well. Have you heard of the word callow? And no. If you've heard of the actor Simon Callow, that doesn't count.
1: I've heard of the actor, but no.
0: It's one of the, it's, the word. It's been a word of the day before. There's been 180 words of the day, and 179 to be particular. Some of them, I confess, I've forgotten what they mean because they were so long ago and they might not have stuck. And this is one of those words when I thought, I can't remember what that means. Callow, when I saw the song I'd linked with, I remembered it. It means of a young person, inexperienced or immature, a callow individual. Okay. I mean, it sounds disrespectful, but I don't think it's meant to be. To be callow.
1: Yes.
0: It's not shallow.
1: But
0: callow
1: in a polite way. So
0: the song I've got coming up, I'm playing it on vinyl, like that one we just played there, because some songs it just feels right to play on vinyl.
1: Yes.
0: And this is a song, the word callow, young, inexperienced, immature. The opening lines are, yesterday when I was young, the taste of life was sweet as rain upon my tongue. I teased at life as if it were a foolish game, the way the evening breeze may tease a candle flame. So it's called Yesterday When I Was Young by Charles Aznavour.
1: Amazing. Yeah.
0: Thanks for being here
1: again.
0: Thank
1: you so much. Always a pleasure.
0: Thank you.
1: Lovely.

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1: Yeah, so there's the Colour Run coming up on Saturday, 12th of September. And just following on from that promo, the London Half Park and Amsterdam Marathon are both coming up in October. Discounted places are also available through the charity's team for next year's Cambridge Half Marathon, as well as many others. 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All of the information is there. 9:30 this Sunday morning. It's the 30th of August, my last show in August before we move into September. September, October, lovely months though, don't you think? In case you wondered if I'm cooking bacon in the studio this morning, no, I'm not. Playing quite a bit of vinyl. Some of it is just a little bit more crackly than others. But it's all part of the fun of playing vinyl, isn't it? Match of the Day is back. And over 100 shows ago, I chose the word aplomb, A-P-L-O-M-B, as word of the day because I wanted to wrestle it back from football pundits and reintroduce it into everyday use. They're the only people who seem to use the word. It means self-confidence or coolness, especially when in a demanding situation. So you can hear Danny Murphy, can't you, saying, yeah, he took it away with aplomb. Yeah, okay, why should you be the only people that use it? Let's see if we can reintroduce it into our language. Gabby Logan actually used a previous word of the day last weekend when she spoke about the nascent Premier League table. And I'm thinking, hang on, that was a word of the day just coming into existence. Big match for Ipswich today. They're at Old Trafford against Manchester United. It's the only 4:30 kick-off this afternoon. I seem to remember that last time Ipswich made it to the Premier League, either their opening match or one of their opening matches was against Manchester United, and they really should have won, but it was a draw. So hopefully they'll get a good result this afternoon. The other fixtures, Chelsea host Brighton. That's at 2 o'clock. Leeds are at home to Brentford. Fulham travel to Sunderland. They're all 2 o'clock kick-offs in the Premier League. But the only one that matters, really, Manchester United against Ipswich. Doesn't that sound good? 4:30 this afternoon. So let's go back to that word aplomb. Self-confidence, coolness, especially when in a demanding situation. How about Will Powers' Kissing with Confidence? What do you think? Some great songwriters behind this track. Lynn Goldsmith, Jacob Brackman, Nile Rodgers, Todd Rundgren, Steve Winwood. How on earth did they all get together?

I meant to lift the needle. Probably put another scratch on the record now. That's the first time that's ever happened. Let's enjoy the moment.

0: Will Powers kissing with confidence. You may have thought that Will Powers was the guy speaking throughout the song, but I read that Will Powers was the stage name of photographer turned singer Lynn Goldsmith, who co-wrote the song, and her voice was engineered to sound like a man. And the uncredited lead singer, do you know who it was? Carly Simon. How about that? It's one of those days, isn't it? I had a CD player that went to sleep on me. I had a stuck record. I think it's a conspiracy. There's something going on here in the studio this morning. Reminds me, actually, can I share you one of my favourite jokes I heard during the week? I told this to somebody who completely didn't understand it. See what you think of this. On the subject of conspiracies, three conspiracy theorists walk into a bar. Don't tell me that's a coincidence. Now, either, like me, you think that's really funny or you simply don't get it. Did you like that one? Do you want another one? A friend has a date with a lady who identifies as a wheelie bin. He can't remember if he's taking her out Wednesday or Thursday. That is my sense of humour to a T. And one more. No, is it? It's my girlfriend's birthday. How many roses shall I give her? 6, 12, 24, the whole tin? I like that. And since today actually is about words, and so many jokes are just plays on words, aren't they? Lord Nelson was around 5'6". His statue in Trafalgar Square is around 17 feet 4. That's a ratio of around 3 to 1.
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from the film Top Gun, Kenny Loggins' Danger Zone, which I linked to the word presage, P-R-E-S-A-G-E, which is a sign or warning of an imminent event, typically an unwelcome one. So in a sentence, you might say, there's a Top Gun on your tail from the film. Good film, that, wasn't it, Top Gun? Top Gun 2 was good as well. I thought it was going to be a bit corny, but it was just, well, it was a good film, very good film. The cinema when I went was full of ladies who went to see Tom Cruise. I get that. I had an email, or a message rather, from somebody who commented on the jokes that I shared. She said, well, these jokes made me laugh. My husband groaned. Now, that surprises me, because I would have called them dad jokes. But there you go. Tracy, thank you for listening in. Stuart, good morning to you. Now, it should be time for Nature Watch, but I've changed it today to Watch Your Language. Because today is all about words, looking at some words of the day. And you might ask, well, why do you do Word of the Day? I do Word of the Day because I love words. I love the English language and how, if you can find the right words and put them together in the right way, in the right context, it's a really special thing. My children are both in their 30s. Still gives me a buzz when they find the right word for the right moment. So what I'd like to do, instead of Nature Watch, we're having Watch Your Language, and I'm going to read my favourite passage of writing that I have ever read. It's from Tolstoy's Anna Karenina. You can call her Anna Karenina, or as one of my children calls her, Anna Karenina, which I rather like. They all work. And I read the book some years ago, and there's a passage that I made a point of making a note of so that I could refer back to it whenever I wanted. All that happens is Vronsky, who turns out to be a wrong'un, sees Anna as she alights from a train. That's all that happens. Now, I couldn't have found more than a couple of lines to describe that. Here's what Tolstoy said. Vronsky followed the guard to the carriage, and at the door of the compartment had to stop and make way for a lady who was getting out. His experience as a man of the world told him at a glance that she belonged to the best society. He begged her pardon and was about to enter the carriage, but felt he must have another look at her. Not because of her beauty, not on account of the elegance and unassuming grace of her whole figure, but because of something tender and caressing in her lovely face as she passed him. As he looked round, she too turned her head. Her brilliant grey eyes, shadowed by thick lashes, gave him a friendly, attentive look, as though she were recognising him, and then turned to the approaching crowd as if in search of someone. In that brief glance, Vronsky had time to notice the suppressed animation which played over her face and flitted between her sparkling eyes and the slight smile curving her red lips. It was as though her nature was so brimming over with something that against her will it expressed itself now in a radiant look, now in a smile. She deliberately shrouded the light in her eyes, but in spite of herself, it gleamed in the faintly perceptible smile. Isn't that just extraordinary, to have the ability to write those words? And what struck me, of course, is Tolstoy, the original story written in Russian, was translated by a lady by the name of Rosemary Edmonds. And it occurred to me as I read the book that had she not translated it and had she not found those words, it might have had a whole different feel to it. So there you go, the power of words. And that is why we have Word of the Day every Sunday on Sunday Breakfast.

John Denver, Sunshine on My Shoulders, a man who loved the natural world, especially the beautiful Rocky Mountains. I linked that word, Nancy, thanks for your earlier message, with the word apricity, which means the warmth of the sun in winter. Again, I love that there's actually a word for it. Now, what about this one? Bucolic, B-U-C-O-L-I-C. Does it mean relating to the pleasant aspects of the countryside and country life, or unreasonably critical or harsh, or adventurous, daring?

Cliff Richard in the country, bucolic, relating to the pleasant aspects of the countryside and country life. Now, if I were to describe you as garrulous, how would you feel? Talkative, wordy. Is that you?

There you go, garrulous, talkative, wordy. Coming up after the news, Tim Ward takes you on a tour of our music library. He'll be here from 10 till 11. Hope you enjoyed today's show. I've enjoyed it enormously, sharing some of our wonderful words from the English language with you. Whether you're in hospital or listening from home, do make the best of your day. And don't forget to download that HR Ipswich app if you haven't already. 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Follow the link. Shall we finish on a high with the word salutary? It's what we like to think we are at Hospital Radio Ipswich. It means promoting good effects, beneficial. Taking us to the news at 10, Shalimar. I can make you feel good. 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
3: From the Sky News Centre at 10, criminals serving sentences for all types of unlawful killing won't be eligible for the early release scheme in England and Wales. The Prime Minister's told the BBC that hundreds of convicts will remain behind bars after revisions to the plan to ease overcrowding in jails. It means two men convicted over PC Andrew Harper's death will stay inside. Prison Governor Robin Tangi says the system's under pressure.
4: It's busy. Things are challenging at the minute. Obviously, we've had capacity pressures for a number of years. That pressure builds up over time, and our kind of resilience obviously is affected over time. We have had to adapt over the last few years of capacity issues.
3: Rescuers are using excavators to clear the rubble from a power station in Nepal, where more than 100 people are thought to be trapped. Upwards of 700 are now thought to have died, while 48 British nationals are still missing following flash floods. A shooting at a rave in northern Switzerland's left one person dead and five others injured. Police say they're still looking for the suspect in the Aargau region. It's understood Iceland has voted against a proposal to resume talks to join the European Union. Voters say they were divided over issues including security and the fishing industry. The 60th anniversary of the Notting Hill Carnival gets underway properly in West London later. Around a million people are expected to attend the two-day celebration, which features music, dancing and costumes honouring Caribbean culture. Tamsin Salfrace, a costume designer at the event, says it's hard not to have a good time.
5: It's just a celebration of both Caribbean culture and inclusive of people who would like to be involved in the Caribbean culture. That's food, that's music, that's dancing, and it's just a really joyous occasion. This year is the 60th anniversary of Notting Hill Carnival, so even more jubilation this year.
3: And there was heartbreak for British heavyweight boxer Moses Itauma last night. He was stopped in the ninth round of his first world title fight against Croatian Filip Hrgović. That's the latest. I'm Kat Suave.

Hello again, and welcome to another in our series of programmes called The Library. I'm Tim Ward, and join me once again for 60 minutes as I ferret around in the darkest corners of our library and give you a real, real musical treat. And in each programme, I pick a theme that's been begging to be picked for weeks and weeks. I've now got round to it. I tapped into the hospital radio computer, the word songwriters, and some of the great and good of songwriters throughout the years spilled out onto the screen in front of me. How on earth do I squeeze them all into an hour? Well, I won't, will I? But we can scratch the surface together as we enjoy some of the greatest songs ever written. Not necessarily performed by the songwriters themselves, and there might be some surprises along the way. So settle back, make yourself comfortable, and we'll sing together.

Do you know the way to San Jose? Dionne Warwick, from a collection of her classic songs. Not all her songs were written by the same person, but it is true she had a string of 39 hits written by the great Burt Bacharach. Together with Hal David, the two of them have become one of the great songwriting duos of all time. We'll concentrate on Burt Bacharach right now, because maybe if I get time later on in this hour, we'll feature another composition and look at the music of Hal David. Although the two of them are almost inseparable, Burt Bacharach has himself featured on many hits from all sorts of aspects of the musical spectrum, I suppose you'd say. He's had top 40 hits, rhythm and blues hits, country hits, and of course composed music for film scores. Maybe it is Dionne Warwick with whom he's most associated, but other well-known acts have also benefited from his fine work. He was born in Missouri, but grew up mainly in New York City and was influenced a lot by some of the jazz acts from New York City. There for Dionne Warwick. As I play all of these great, great songs, some you'll know, some you won't quite know so well, you might like to have a little challenge and see if you can think of more hits by the same artist. So there you go, Burt Bacharach for starters. Sit there and see if you can list another 10 hits by Burt Bacharach and Hal David. I'll come round and mark your responses later, hey? Now, the great songwriters have penned many a good tune as well. And, of course, some of them are best well known as instrumental pieces. Let's stay in New York. In Brooklyn in 1898, George Gershwin was born. A household name now for music like this.

0: He was a young man, just 25 years old when he wrote that. Isn't that incredible that a 25-year-old could write a piece of music like that? George Gershwin's Rhapsody in Blue, performed there by Andre Previn and the London Symphony Orchestra. And maybe George Gershwin you might more associate with some of the musicals that he wrote with his lyricist brother Ira Gershwin. Things like Lady Be Good and Fascinating Rhythm. Or maybe it's a song like It Ain't Necessarily So, which has even been covered by pop artists much later on in the century in which the two of them made their name. Fantastic music, a grand piece there, which apparently at the time seemed to divide people because they thought, no, this isn't serious classical music. It's written by a pop man. But it's been accepted now, hasn't it? And tends to be regarded as a classical great. Rhapsody in Blue. Well, two records in. The time is flying past. Look, we've had 12 minutes. I'm not going to get many of the songwriters in, so maybe we'll have to look at the songwriters a second and a third time in this series of the library. I suppose we'll get more in if I cut out the yakety-yak.
1: Take up

Yakety yak, yakety yak. A great song from the Coasters, written by Lieber and Stoller, Jerry Lieber and Mike Stoller, a pair of close friends who have written music for over 50 years and are possibly best known for some of the songs they penned for Elvis Presley. Hound Dog, Love Me, Jailhouse Rock, they're all Lieber and Stoller. Big, big numbers. The Coasters were another group that recorded the music of this particular pair, and they seemed to specialise in blending rock and roll with the American R&B or black music world that was emerging at the time they started to write music. It's so difficult, isn't it, to squeeze in so many into an hour and also to learn so much about the great people behind the songs. Here's one, though, that you might not know so well. Have you heard of Tim Hardin? He wrote this.

from time to time, people come along and create a sort of cult following. They may not be that well known, but they have a hard core of fans who think they are absolutely fantastic as songwriters. And Tim Harden possibly is in that category. He was a 60s-era folk singer who unfortunately got bitten by drugs. It ended his life in 1980. He was a young man. When he died, he was under the age of 40. But he lived long enough to write that fantastic song, If I Were a Carpenter, which became a huge hit for the Four Tops. We may hear from the likes of the Four Tops later if we get round to squeezing in another great songwriting trio, Holland, Dozier and Holland, but maybe that's in the future. You're listening to Hospital Radio Ipswich. My name is Tim Ward.

you almost feel like you ought to be sitting in a restaurant, and there's a very good pianist playing in the corner of the room, and you're enjoying a nice candlelit meal with that sort of music played in the background. Sophisticated lady. Well, maybe you could have a sophisticated lady sitting on the other side of the table to you. That would round off the evening rather nicely, wouldn't it? Or am I being a tad on the sexist side? Well, maybe. Sophisticated lady, part written by Edward Kennedy Ellington, otherwise known as Duke Ellington, a great pianist and one of the band leaders of all time. You've heard his music before and maybe not realised it was composed by Duke Ellington, unless, of course, you've been listening to his own band. Great, great music. And you feel like, well, let's just roll out the Duke Ellington catalogue now and sit and listen to that. But I've got so many other good songwriters to listen to, so we can't do that right now. But that was one of his earlier pieces as well. A lot of his stuff was written as instrumental pieces, but Mitchell Parish put the lyrics to Sophisticated Lady, although on this occasion we stuck to just the orchestral version. OK, where do we head now? Well, let's bring ourselves a little bit more up to date with a man who's won Grammy Awards for not just writing music, but for writing lyrics and providing orchestration as well. A man called Jimmy Webb.

Jimmy Webb has written for virtually everybody. And before you say, well, I can't think of too many songs by Jimmy Webb, well, there's one for starters. That was a hit for a number of people. The Johnny Mann Singers, they're having a hit in this country. I think The Fifth Dimension got it to the charts in America. But such great songs, such as Glen Campbell's hits, By the Time I Get to Phoenix, Wichita, Lion Man and Galveston, were all penned by Jimmy Webb. And he wrote for others as well, still writing well into the 80s and 90s. And, I don't know where to start. I tell you, I did press songwriters into the computer and the list until we could do our own series on those. Maybe I've just created an idea here, thinking aloud. Maybe I need to do another series of programme and dedicate each individual programme to one of the songwriters, because it seems that their songbooks would definitely fill an hour.

This is Hospital Radio Ipswich, your bedside friend, and the library. A little corner of the hospital, which houses Suffolk's best musical collection on vinyl and on CD. Well, that's my boast anyway. Put it to the challenge. Show me a better collection. And we're listening to the music there of Irving Berlin, although it was Peter Skellen doing the singing, just in case you think we were getting too American-fied here. Our very own Peter Skellen. With an album tributing music to, some of the greatest songwriters. Irving Berlin, he's actually born Israel Berlin in 1988. His father died at a young age, and so Berlin took to the streets, various jobs, including one as a busker, singing for pennies. And then he was a singing waiter in Chinatown Cafe in New York. And then, of course, the next five decades, he was well known for penning music for both Broadway and for Hollywood. Do you want me to list some of his? Oh, you cheek to cheek is just but one of them. He also wrote for a number of musicals. So things like White Christmas, Easter Parade, Alexander's Ragtime Band, all synonymous with Irving Berlin. Let's bring ourselves again up to date to another man that you probably either love or hate. And I'm not so sure whether you categorise him as R&B, blues, country, jazz, or more probably folk. And his real name is Robert Allen Zimmerman. Any idea who that is? This may give you a clue. Reckoned to be one of the greatest songwriters of our age. But he can divide opinion. What do you think of Bob Dylan?

Lay Lady Lay by Bob Dylan. Okay, let's have a game of Who Am I, then. Who am I? My music has been recorded by such acts as Frank Sinatra, Dolly Parton, Barbara Streisand, the Doobie Brothers, Gladys Knight and the Pips, Roberta Flack, Johnny Mathis, Leo Sayer, Carly Simon, Bette Midler, Aretha Franklin, Dionne Warwick, Patti LaBelle, Elle DeBarge, Bob Dylan, Kenny Rogers, and 101 others. Any luck with that? Okay, who am I? I'm married to Burt Bacharach. Still not there? Well, who am I? I've recorded such songs as That's What Friends Are For. Arthur's theme. Looking Through the Eyes of Love. And also the James Bond film, Nobody Does It Better. Hands up. Have you got the answer? One or two of you are still struggling. Better give you a hand then. Here's one of her own hits that she not only wrote, but got into the charts herself. Ladies and gentlemen, Hospital Radio Ipswich presents Carol Bayer-Sager.

And how unusual for an artist from the 60s and 70s to have made an asset of the piano, insofar as the piano led the music. It was a guitar-dominated era in which Elton John made his name alongside co-writer Bernie Taupin, and the two of them, of course, have gone on to be one of the most prolific songwriting partnerships in the history of popular music. And there was perhaps a lesser well-known hit for Elton John called The One, a hugely powerful and emotional recording, and of course, like so many of his songs, been performed in some of the great venues of the world. The Fillmore East in New York, the Troubadour in West Hollywood, Wembley Stadium in London, and Portman Road in Ipswich. It was a good concert, though. Oh, it was very good. Elton John, Bernie Taupin, you don't need me to tell you much about him. And before that, we were listening to the music of Carol Bayer-Sager, You're Moving Out Today, a rare hit that she had herself. Many other people have had hits with her music. And yes, married to Burt Bacharach, which is where we started the programme. It all sort of all ties neatly together in the end, doesn't it? Phew, stroke of luck. And I did promise that we'd then turn to the music of Hal David, which in many ways is inseparable from that of Burt Bacharach himself. And indeed, we're going to play another Hal David and Burt Bacharach composition for you now. And, well, I'll tell you what, let's listen to the music first and I'll tell you a bit more afterwards.

Well, Hal David was originally a journalist. Tapping away on his typewriter for the printed page, cut his teeth at the New York Post, but in between times he dabbled in writing song lyrics. Eventually, at a place called the Famous Music Corporation in 1957, he met up with Burt Bacharach, and I suppose you could say the rest is history. And there was Herb Albert, of course, the man with his Tijuana Brass from his own LP and This Guy's in Love with You. Excellent, sexy song. Rather spoilt by the LP sleeve. And if you can ever get yourselves to our studios, ask me or one of my friends here to get out the LP cover from which that LP comes, because, yes, that was on a lovely old vinyl recording. And Hal David is standing in a field of what... I don't know if it's oilseed rape, but he's standing in a field of something or other. We're sort of the other side of the studio now. But he's standing there with his henchmen, one of whom looks curiously like Saddam Hussein. The whole thing's very worrying indeed. You're listening to The Library. I'm Tim Ward, and we're looking at some of the greatest songwriters of all time, of whom Linda Creed can count herself as one. Yeah, we haven't had many ladies in the programme. And you're going to say who? She started writing in Philadelphia, went to New York, and then decided, now I'm going to go back home, hence this song.

I'm going home, inspired by Linda Creed saying, I've had enough of New York, I do want to go home to Philadelphia. And when she got there, she teamed up with a guy called Tom Bell, and Tom Bell and Linda Creed became the sound of Philadelphia. They were behind such great hits as You Are Everything, I'm Stone in Love with You, which was recorded by Johnny Mathis, as was the song you've just heard. Bet You By Golly Wow, Break Up to Make Up, Rubber Band Man. She was also very closely associated with the Detroit Spinners. Well, could you use some exotic booze? Because there's a bar in far Bombay. In which case, come fly with me.

One of many different arrangements of Frank Sinatra's version of Come Fly With Me, composed by the great Jimmy Van Heusen, who together with Sammy Kahn wrote so many great, great songs, including Love and Marriage and Swinging on a Star. But we haven't got time to stop and contemplate the others, because time has almost beaten me as I look around the library for the work of yet more great songwriters. Well, here's two of them to help us finish the programme: Johnny Mercer and Henry Mancini. When you're ready.

associated with more films than you can shake a stick at. The music of Henry Mancini with his orchestra and chorus there, and those days of wine and roses and clocks that go far too fast. Thanks for joining me on this edition of The Library, featuring the work of many a songwriter. And I haven't really, as I tried to promise at the start, scratched the surface, have I? So maybe again I'll turn to the music of all the different songwriters that there are. Listen out for more in this series of The Library. But for now, from me, Tim Ward, goodbye now.

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3: From the Sky News Centre at 11, the Prime Minister's confirmed anyone convicted of unlawful killing will not be freed from prison early in England and Wales.
4: Those who have been convicted for indecent assault, those convicted for death by dangerous driving, all of these offenders now will remain in prison, hundreds of them.
3: Andy Burnham's told the BBC those found guilty of historic child sex offences will also be blocked from the early release scheme. The changes mean PC Andrew Harper's killers will remain behind bars, while extra space in jails will be created by deporting foreign prisoners. Two people are still missing after a fishing boat sank off the coast of Plymouth last night. The Coast Guard's confirmed three others were rescued after making the call for help in the English Channel. Nepal's calling for specialist foreign assistance as flood rescue operations resume after a weather-related pause. Around 700 people are confirmed to have died there and in neighbouring Tibet following Wednesday's catastrophic floods. More than 3,000 are still missing. Niraj Kalwani's in the Nepalese capital Kathmandu, desperately searching for his relatives.
5: We have contacted the Chinese embassy, Australian embassy. We are searching in hospitals. We have contacted Isha Foundation, who was the tour operator. But still no information, no nothing. We're hoping we find some information.
3: A murder investigation's been launched after the body of a woman was discovered in Liverpool. A member of the public found the remains in Stanley Park on Friday. NASA's preparing to launch a new telescope into space, which will help search for planets beyond our solar system. It's known as Roman and will collect huge amounts of data to give scientists new ways to study distant galaxies and stars. And goalkeeper Emi Martinez has officially joined Chelsea from Aston Villa. The deal for the Argentina internationals reportedly worth £7.5 million. That's the latest. I'm Kat Suave.

Darius Rucker and Wagon Wheel, starting off the HRI Country Programme with the Grand Old Opry Special. More about that as we go along. It's been going since 1925, a radio show in Nashville, Tennessee. And everybody has been inducted and invited. I'll tell you more about that later on, but here you go. Darius Buck Rucker was invited in 2012, and in 2017, Crystal Gayle was. And here she is with Don't Make My Brown Eyes Blue.

Crystal Gale and Then It Made My Brown Eyes Blue. And as I said, the Grand Ole Opry has been running since 1925. Each show consists of multiple guest artists as well as Opry members who are selected by Opry management based on several factors including critical and commercial success, respect for the industry and commitment to appearing on the programme. Publicly, once a new member is chosen, an existing member will ask the new member to join the Opry live on air during the broadcast, usually when the new member is performing as a guest. Being invited to become a member of the Grand Ole Opry is considered one of the country's music's crowning achievements. Opry members have permission to perform at any Opry show they wish, with each show typically consisting of between 5 and 7 members. Each show is split between 4 segments, each hosted by a different member. Opry member who entertains the crowd, performs and introduces other members and guest artists. As such, the Opry has featured a large rotating ensemble of members, ranging from all-round neo-traditionalist to contemporary stars. As the Opry is a running series, membership requires that the performer appear regularly at least 12 shows per year, according to rules in place for most of the 21st century. Down from 26 in the 1960s. On the programme, to remain a member of the show, if a performer ceases performing regularly at the Opry or runs afoul of management, they can be stripped of their membership. Here's Ray Acuff from 1938 and Wabash Cannonball.

There you go, the Wabash Cannonball, Baroy Acuff, inducted into the Hall of Fame in Grand Opry in 1938. Inducted into the Opry in 1950 was Hank Snow. Here he is with Ladies' Man.

0: 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As a matter of fact, I love them all. 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
1: There we are, Hank Snow and Ladies' Man, inducted in 1950. Inducted into the Grand Ole Opry in 2000 was Pam Tillis, and she was invited to join by Little Jimmy Dickens. Here she is with Mandolin Rain.

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She's in love with a boy inducted into the Grand Ole Opry in 1999. Some famous names are already inducted in the Grand Ole Opry, like this one from 1955, Jim Reeves.

Jim Reeves, and welcome to my world. Now, the youngest member of the Grand Ole Opry is Kelsey Ballerini. She was inducted into the Hall in the Old Grand Ole Opry in 2019 by Little Big Town, and inducted by Carrie Underwood. Here she is with Other Girl.

That's Lady A, the 214th inductee into the Grand Ole Opry, and the 212th is Mr. Gene Watson. Here he goes. This is Hey, Barnum and Bailey.

Hey, Barnum & Bailey, Gene Watson inducted in 2020. Now, from 1962, Loretta Lynn, the sister of Crystal Gayle. She was inducted in 1962. Here she is with Love Me, You Love You.

Loretta Lynn, Love. We got the right one. Loretta Lynn. No, you love you. There you go. And there we go from that to 1960. George Hamilton IV with Streets of London.

George Hamilton IV with Streets of London from 1960, and 9 years later, it was Dolly Parton's turn.

Dolly Parton with Blue Smoke from 1969, which she inducted into the Hall of the Grand Ole Opry. Now we go to 1976 and Mr. Ronnie Milstep with Smoky Mountain Rain.

Tony Millsap with Smoky Mountain Rain. Conducted in 1976. Hope you enjoyed this little Grand Old Opry special here on CHRI Country with me, Peter Green. Till the next time, I'll leave you with the 1955 inductees, Lester Flatt and Earl Scruggs and Foggy Mountain Breakdown. Goodbye.

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3: From the Sky News Centre at midday, the Prime Minister has announced changes to the early prisoner release scheme in England and Wales, meaning those found guilty of unlawful killing will not be freed. The revisions mean two men convicted over the death of PC Andrew Harper will stay behind bars. His mum, Debbie Adlam, says victims and their families need to be prioritised.
4: For us, it's good news that our offenders will serve at least the time that they were supposed to within the prison service. And I just ask really that just carry on looking, don't stop here. And, you know, there has to be more that can be done to protect other people.
3: A British woman's died after being stabbed at a train station in Germany. It happened at Rosenheim, south of Munich. A German national's been arrested. Concerns are mounting in Nepal that bad weather could further delay rescue efforts following the devastating flash floods near the border with Tibet. More than 700 people across both countries have been killed. The Coast Guard says an intensive search is continuing after a fishing boat sank off the coast of Plymouth last night. Two people are still missing. NASA is aiming to launch its newest telescope shortly, which could help explore our galaxy and beyond. It will help astronomers analyse dark matter, dark energy and exoplanets. Dr. Nikki Fox from the Space Agency says it could be revolutionary.
5: It's only a few months that we'll start seeing those first light images. For me, really seeing our Milky Way, it's like it's our galaxy, it's our galactic home. That's where we live in the universe. And being able to see this in unprecedented detail is just so exciting.
3: England's cricketers have set Pakistan a target of 389 runs to win the second test at Lord's. The hosts were bowled out for 208 in their second innings, with Mohammad Abbas taking five of the wickets. And Rangers will be desperate for a win as they kick off today's Scottish Premiership action at Aberdeen shortly. The Glasgow club have failed to win their opening two league games and were knocked out of Europe this week. That's the latest. I'm Nick Qureshi.

0: The following program was recorded many years ago when Bob Davis was a good friend of ours and a volunteer here at Hospital Radio Ipswich. His programs continue to be broadcast with the permission of his family.
1: Hi, everybody. Now, why don't you stay around with me for the next hour, and we'll be giving you some great music from stage and screen. And this one, well, I'm sure you'll know the music.

0: and Harry Bright. Good luck.
1: And there we go. And that was the opening to Mamma Mia, the overture. And I wonder, can you guess what date that opened on? Well, it was the 6th of April, 1999. Yep, and that was 25 years to the day of ABBA winning the Eurovision Song Contest. Well, there's a Trivia Pursuit question for you. Just remember it. Well, how are you all? My name is Bob Davis, and I'll be with you for the next hour. So just lie back. Pull those bedclothes up underneath your neck and enjoy the music. As, for example, this one. Mr. James Bond.

Tomorrow Never Dies. And that was the theme from, of course, the film of that name. And that was called Surrender. Well, who wouldn't do James Bond? Now then, we're going to give you something a little bit different. I know a lot of you out there like Michael Crawford, and we're going to give you a Michael Crawford one, but perhaps a song or a show that perhaps you're not even familiar with. This took place in 1999, and it was in Las Vegas at the MGM Grand, and it was called The Effects Man, EFX, yes. It was full of special effects, and if I tell you that Michael Crawford played many parts, he played the effects master, he played Merlin, he played P.T. Barnum, he played Harry Houdini, he played H.G. Wells, he played Morgana. Well, the list goes on. Anyway, this is one of those tracks from it, but unfortunately it's a show that will not be seen in the UK because apparently the show or the stage is not big enough. There isn't one big enough in the UK to hold this particular effects show. Anyway, we can get by that if we listen to this piece of music.

And there we go. The Intergalactic Circus of Wonders, which came from the Michael Crawford musical Effects. And as we said, that took place at the MGM Grand in America, Las Vegas. Ah, well, that's a show that we can't see over here. No. Oh, well, never mind. Right, let's hear from Leslie Garrett now. Leslie Garrett, now she's sort of delves, doesn't she, between opera and also the lighter side of music. And this is one from her lighter side of music, one from a show. And it's, well, it's Andrew Lloyd Webber. Who else, yeah? You can't do a program without an Andrew Lloyd Webber. And this is All I Ask of You from Phantom of the Opera. And alongside of her is a gentleman by the name of Chris Corcoran.

And here we go. Leslie Garrett and Chris Corcoran. All I Ask of You. And that came from, of course, Andrew Lloyd Webber's show, Phantom of the Opera. Now, mention the song Big Spender, and probably into your mind jumps the image of Shirley Bassey. Well, why not? She made a big hit out of it. But in actual fact, it came from a show called Sweet Charity, and the interpretation of Shirley Bassey's is entirely different from that in the show. The show was choreographed by a gentleman called Bob Fosse, one of the great choreographers of the American musical stage. And I'm a great fan of his, really am, because he tended to use the girls and to let them use all their bodies, their hand, their feet, their legs. It wasn't just their, their feet that sort of tap dance or did anything like that. No, the whole body moved. So I thought what we'd do is we would play it for you. Play it in its original interpretation as it was in Sweet Charity. So here we go with Big Spender.

0: Hey, fella, can I talk to you for a second? What's the harm in a little
1: talk? Hey, good looking. I like your hair.
0: Hey, mister, you got a cigarette for me, huh?
2: Monsieur, you speak French? Parlez-vous français?
3: Hey, cowboy, you want to dance? A little dance won't hurt
0: you. Guy, you want a tango? It always takes two to tango.
1: Ooh, you're so tall.
4: Let's have some fun.

0: phone.
1: Psst. 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

0: How's about it, palsy?
1: Yeah. I have to laugh at that one because I can imagine it. Haven't seen the show many times. The big spender sequence is done and they're enticing these gentlemen on in their scant underclothes and doesn't do me any good whatsoever. Great piece of music, Big Spender. And that, in actual fact, was featured in the stage version called Fosse. It was based on the dance sequences and the life of Bob Fosse. And very good it was, too. Big Spender. Now then, we have a sad story to tell you. Yes. Please listen up carefully. Yes. I'm going to play you a song called Our Time. It came from a Stephen Sondheim show called Merrily We Roll Along. And it was perhaps one of the earlier Stephen Sondheim shows, but it only ran for 16 performances. Yes, but that's not the sad point. No. The night that it finished on Broadway, the cast went into the studio the very next day to record the songs. I suppose they did this because the studio was already booked, but unfortunately, they came off the stage forever. So, what we're going to listen to is a cast of people from a show called Merrily We Roll Along singing a song called Our Time, and they were all out of a job. Didn't have a job. So, unfortunately, we're going to have to listen. And please, don't cry. It's sad, but there you go. That's showbiz, folks. So here we go with Our Time from Merrily We Roll Along.

What an ending that is. I think it's a great ending. It didn't sound as if they were out of a job at all, did it? No, because they're full of optimism that next week they'll be in another job. Yeah, hopefully. There is a PS to that, actually. Last year, it came to the West End, and this time it was a comparative success. Yes, and, well, there you go. Poor old Stephen Sondheim. He needs the money, doesn't he? Merrily We Roll Along was the show. Our Time was the song itself. And we heard the voices of Jim Wharton, Lonnie Price, and Morrison, and the full company. Right, now then, we're going to another show, which I suppose is, well, it's had a book written about what happened there, yes. The book, well, it was called A Chorus Line, and the show was called A Chorus Line. And the song we're going to sing is... The song we're going to play is What I Did for Love. And it's often been called the Dancer's Hymn. And the reason for that is because that when they're originally the people of A Chorus Line got together, it happened that because a producer, prior to them getting together, had produced this show, which was a complete fiasco, apparently. And they said that he shouldn't have even been in the theatre. So all these dancing girls got together, and what they did, they sat down and they discussed their life, why they were in the theatre, what made them prompt them to go to the theatre and to join up. And from this, a show evolved. It was called A Chorus Line. And a chorus line is really only a line full of people in an audition, each of them telling their story to the producer. And that really is all it's about. There isn't a lot of action. No. So if you want to go and see it, go and see it, because it is a wonderful show. And we're going to play the song which is the dancer's hymn, What I Did for Love.

What I Did for Love from A Chorus Line, written by Marvin Hamlisch, and we heard the voice there of Catherine Porter. And it's probably got one of the saddest endings to perhaps all musicals, because there is a lineup of about 13 people, and the very end the producer comes out and he decides which six he wants. And having gone through the ups and downs of their life with them for the last 2 hours, it's very sad when he starts saying no thank you to seven of the others. But it's a show you've got to see. It will grab your heartstrings. Where should we go next? Well, yes, we will. We'll go back to 1967, to Off-Broadway, to a show called Hair. Now, Hair, if you remember, it was one of those first nudie musicals. And even Elaine Page was in it, apparently. Yes, when it came to London, she was in it. But it took a lot of effort, apparently, to get her clothes off. Yeah, coward. Anyway, we're going to have, from Hair, Good Morning, Starshine.

Yeah. There we go. Good morning, Starshine from here. I mean, we wouldn't bat a lid now, would we? No. All seen it. All done it. Anyway, we heard the voices there of Lynn Kellogg, Melbourne Moore, Jerome Ragney and James Rado. And Jerome Ragney and James Rado also wrote it. Well, there you go. Now then, Spielberg. I'm sure that you've seen at least one of these films, and I'm sure you see Jurassic Park. It's been on television enough times. Music was written by John Williams, one of the great film music writers. And wherever Spielberg is mentioned, you probably see the name of John Williams. But we're going to play something a little bit different. We're going to play the theme, or the suite, from Jurassic Park.

Oh, isn't that nice? That came from a CD called The Spielberg Connection, played by Fantasia, and that was the theme from Jurassic Park. Very sort of fairy boxish, wasn't it? Yes. Right, now then, you're going to have a little teaser. I'm going to play you a piece of music, and what I would like you to see, if you can think about it, and tell me which musical it came from. Well, don't tell me, because I'm a long way away, but just think to see if you can remember which particular piece this came from. Now, I will tell you, this isn't in its original production. I will play that next. I will play you the first way that this gentleman, his name, I'll give you his name, Frank Lesser. Yeah, that would give you a little bit of a clue if you're into musicals. Frank Lesser wrote this originally for a musical.

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So now, here we go with the original piece of music, sung, I can say, by Sarah Brightman.

Oh, pretty. Oh, it's a pretty ending. And that was Sarah Brightman singing a song called Three Cornered Tune, written by Frank Lesser. Now then, what happened was that originally the show that he was writing that for was going to be a romantic comedy. But it turned out a little bit different. Oh, it was a bit of a romantic comedy, but a little bit raucous. This is the one that is so familiar to everybody.

from that nice romantic piece sung there by Sarah Brightman. It was turned into Fugue for Tin Horns from Guys and Dolls. Of course, you got it, didn't you? Yes. Oh, dear. Right, let's hear from that maestro of the old stage, Mr. Howard Keel.

yes, that great man on the musical stage, Howard Keel, with a selection from Oklahoma. Well, that's just about it from me. I'm going to leave you now with a yes, Raiders of the Lost Ark. I hope you've enjoyed the last hour, and I've been enjoying being with you. From me, Bob Davis, goodbye.

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3: From the Sky News Centre at 1, some breaking news. A passenger ferry carrying 270 people has capsized off northern Cyprus. The boat was heading to the Turkish port of Tasuku, according to local media. Most of those on board have been located, but around 100 are reported to be unaccounted for. Criminals serving sentences for all types of unlawful killing won't be eligible for the early release scheme in England and Wales. Revisions announced by the Prime Minister mean that two men convicted of the manslaughter of PC Andrew Harper will stay in prison. One Governor, Robin Tangi, says the system's under pressure.
4: It's busy. Things are challenging at the minute. Obviously, we've had capacity pressures for a number of years. That pressure builds up over time and our kind of resilience obviously is affected over time. We have had to adapt over the last few years of capacity issues.
3: A German national has been arrested after a 31-year-old British woman was stabbed to death at a train station in Germany. Officers were called to Rosenheim in Bavaria in the early hours of this morning. Iceland has voted against a government proposal to resume talks to join the European Union. The country was divided over issues including security and its fishing industry. NASA's newest telescope has launched successfully from Cape Canaveral in Florida.
5: 3, 2, 1, ignition and liftoff. Go Falcon Heavy and go Roman Space Telescope.
6: And liftoff of NASA's Roman Space Telescope on a mission to revolutionize our understanding of the universe. Falcon Heavy has cleared the tower and is on its way to space.
3: The giant lens will probe some of the biggest cosmic enigmas in the universe. They include dark energy and dark matter. The project, costing around £3 billion, will also search for planets beyond the solar system and test gravity at vast scales. To football, and it is goalless at half-time between Rangers and Aberdeen at Pittodrie. The Glasgow club are hoping to win their first Scottish Premiership game under boss Derek McInnes. That's the latest. I'm Nick Qureshi.

We here at Hospital Radio Ipswich like to take you back. Back this time to the days of the 50s and 60s. Coffee shops and crackly old medium wave radios and the jukebox. Sneak out without the boss seeing you and meet up with our very own Chris Thorne every lunchtime as he selects the best from these two wonderful decades. That's a date then. Chris Thorne and you every lunchtime at 1 o'clock here on Hospital Radio Ipswich, your bedside friend.

Well, a very good afternoon and welcome to the Lunchtime Jukebox here on Hospital Radio Ipswich with me, Chris Thorne. I shall be with you for the next hour playing you some good music. Slightly different programme today, folks, as well as some 50s and 60s music. We'll also have one or two more recent tracks, but some good tracks guaranteed here. So stay tuned for the next hour for some good old music to help you relax a little bit. Going to start with a 60s track, and it happens to be one of my favourite singers and probably my favourite track by him. It's Mr. Roy Orbison and Only the Lonely.

still sounding good there, Mr. Roy Orbison, the Big O, and Only the Lonely. And funnily enough, that record, or that recording, was offered to Elvis Presley and also the Everly Brothers. They both turned it down. So Roy Orbison thought, well, OK, I'll record it and put it out myself. And of course, the rest is history. He had a big hit with it in 1960. Talking of the Everly Brothers, they did quite well anyway, didn't they? And this is one of my favourites by them. This one is Cathy's Clown.

Stuart and John there, and Nikita. Nice track. Perhaps not played that much on the radio, but I do think that's a nice track. And you'll be surprised to hear that I do try and think of tracks to play at home and then bring the list up and get the CDs out of the library to play for you. But on the way up here, I'm inevitably got the radio on, and I hear a track on the radio and I think I'd like to play that one. And that's the case with that one. I wasn't planning to play that, but it was on the radio as I drove up. And yeah, I used to be indecisive, but now I'm not so sure. Okay, let's keep the music going. This is Nancy and Frank Sinatra and Something Stupid.

Well, we couldn't have a lunchtime jukebox without a bit of Beatles music, could we? And that was Lady Madonna by the Beatles. And before that, another 60s track, Waterloo Sunset by the Kinks. And that's a great track, still sounding good to me. Well, if you're listening to Hospital Radio, you might think, well, how can I get my sort of music played? Well, it's very easy to do that. You can always ring through to the studio here, and we've got a fantastic library of music that goes back to pre-war and right up to date, over loads of tracks anyway, of all sorts of music. So if you've got a favourite, then you'd like it played here on Hospital Radio Ipswich, then it's very easy to do. You give us a call from your bedside at star 800 from the Hospedia unit on the left-hand side, or you can dial 01473 704 666 if you're outside the hospital, or if you're going to ring from a mobile or something like that. But the free call is star 800. The best time to ring is between 8 and 10 o'clock in the evening, because we've got plenty of people here to answer the call, get the record out of the library and play it for you in our dedicated request programmes every night between 8 o'clock and 10 o'clock. If by any chance you do ring during the day, or there's not someone to answer the phone, then just leave a message on the answer phone and just leave your name, the ward you're on and the track you'd like played. So hopefully we'll get a call from you. We look forward to that. In the meantime, going to bring things just a little bit more up to date, moving on from the 60s, and this is one of my favourite groups, actually, UB40 and Kingston Town.

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2: Yes, folks, it's Hospital Radio Ipswich, your bedside friend on Channel 1. My name is Chris Thorne, and it's the lunchtime jukebox coming to you loud and clear, hopefully. And hopefully you're enjoying the music. I'm enjoying being here and playing good music to you. And hopefully, as I say, we're picking some tracks that you might enjoy. Mavericks are very popular, and we're going to play a track by them now. And the one I've chosen for you is What a Crying Shame.

Well, the unmistakable sound there of Mr. Tom Jones there, and Help Yourself. Hope you enjoyed that one. Talking of sounds that you can recognise quite easily, the Beach Boys had a particular sound, didn't they, and produced some really, really great records. One of my favourites by them is Don't Worry Baby, which was actually only a B-side, but there's a really good version out with the Beach Boys singing along with Laurie Morgan, if I can get her name right, and it's a really nice version of a great song, so I'm going to play that one for you now, and I hope you enjoy.

another very recognisable sound. That was the Phil Spector sound, and that was the wall of sound that Phil Spector produced for the Crystals there, and a big hit for them in the 60s, Then He Kissed Me. Okay, country music is very popular on Hospital Radio Ipswich, so I'm going to play you a country track now by an artist that we don't hear that much of, actually, to be honest, but she's really good, I think. It's Roseanne Cash, and this one is Blue Moon with Heartache.

Well, I hope you enjoyed that. I did. Anyway, that was Roseanne Cash and Blue Moon with Heartache. Well, the program's coming to an end, so I'm going to try and squeeze in just a few more of my favourites. And the first one coming up is one of my big favourites from the 50s and the 60s, and it's Mr. Buddy Holly and What to Do.

Well, we had to squeeze in a Elvis Presley track, didn't we, before the end of the programme. That was it. Return to sender. And yes, folks, the clock's beating us once again. It's time to close down the lunchtime jukebox. But we'll be back same time tomorrow between 1 o'clock and 2 o'clock here on Hospital Radio Ipswich. So I'm going to leave you with a nice track by the Shadows, which was Apache, big hit for them in the 60s. And all that remains is for me to wish you a very speedy recovery. And don't forget, when you do get home, you can listen on the internet to Hospital Radio Ipswich. So thank you very much for listening, folks. Leave you with the Apache now and wish you a very good afternoon.

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3: From the Sky News Centre at 2. Authorities say six people have died after a ferry carrying around 270 passengers and crew capsized off northern Cyprus. The boat was heading to the Turkish point of Tasuju when it overturned. The Prime Minister has confirmed two of the killers of PC Andrew Harper will stay in prison. Andy Burnham says anyone convicted of unlawful killing, including manslaughter, will be excluded from the government's early release scheme. For PC Harper's mum, Debbie Adlam, these prisoners shouldn't have been up for early release in the first place.
4: It doesn't feel like something to celebrate. It's taken us back to where we began. It's really difficult to know how to feel. It's not something that we can go out and be joyful about. I am very grateful that, you know, the outcome is as it is, but obviously that comes with a lot of mixed emotions about the whole system that we've been through.
3: A British woman's died after being stabbed at a train station south of Munich. A 27-year-old German man's been arrested. Thousands of people, including 48 British nationals, are still missing after flash floods on the border between Nepal and Tibet. More than 700 are now known to have died. Further alerts for heavy rainfall have been issued. Kieran Jung Tapper, Oxfam's regional security advisor, says they're in a desperate situation.
5: Their complete livelihoods are completely lost. They are without food, they are without shelter, they are without any power or any sort of supplies. So I think there's a massive need of thousands of people that lived on that river corridor.
3: Voters in Iceland have narrowly rejected an attempt to restart discussions to rejoin the EU. The referendum result puts the long-debated issue to rest, more than a decade after a Eurosceptic government ended talks. To sport now, where Rangers have won their first Scottish Premiership game under boss Derek McInnes. Lawrence Shankland's penalty secured them a 1-0 victory at Aberdeen. And this afternoon's Premier League action's just getting underway, with Chelsea giving debut to new goalkeeper Emi Martinez in their clash with Brighton. Leeds play Brentford and Fulham are at Sunderland. That's the latest. I'm Imani Rana.

Welcome to another edition of John Alderton's Classical Favourites. My name is John Alderton. Stay with me, please, for the next hour. I'm sure I'll have something in my hour's choice of music that will appeal to you. We were listening just now to a piece of music composed 300 years ago, back in the early 1700s. It was by William Boyce, who held the title Master of the King's Music at the time, and played for us there by the Aradia Ensemble with Kevin Mallon. That was the first bit from the Symphony No. 4. Music by Mendelssohn now, and a German composer who had quite a fortunate upbringing in that his family were very wealthy. They were bankers, and in fact the bank still operates in Germany, and he therefore had opportunities to travel. He had an orchestra at his home most weekends where he could write music and it would be performed for him without him having to go to all the bother of trying to get performances like modern composers do. From his travels in Scotland, he went out to the island of Staffa, and on the island of Staffa there's the famous Fingal's Cave. He returned home, went down to Italy, and while he was there in Italy, he put pen to paper and produced this piece of music, the Hebrides Overture. The Vienna Philharmonic Orchestra and Christoph von Dohnányi.

Mendelssohn's Hebrides Overture, played by the Vienna Philharmonic Orchestra, with Christoph von Dohnányi conducting. The American Stephen Collins Foster, who lived between 1826 and 1864, is known as the father of American music. He was a songwriter, primarily known for his parlor or minstrel music. He wrote over 200 songs, and some of the best known are O Susanna, Camptown Races, Old Folks at Home, My Old Kentucky Home, Old Black Joe, and Beautiful Dreamer. The one we're going to listen to today, Jeannie with the Light Brown Hair. And to sing it for us, Stuart Burrows and John Constable at the piano.

Stuart Burrows there with John Constable at the piano, and Stephen Foster's Genie with the light brown hair. Music by Rachmaninoff, very popular music. He wrote in a style which is easily accessible. And during his lifetime, he was famous not just as a composer, but as a pianist and a conductor. We're going to hear him in two of those roles today, as a solo pianist in his first piano concerto, accompanied by the Philadelphia Orchestra, conducted by Eugene Ormandy. This was recorded way back on the 4th of December, 1939. And here's the first movement.

the first movement from Rachmaninoff's first piano concerto, with the composer himself as soloist, accompanied by the Philadelphia Orchestra and Eugene Ormandy conducting. Another record now, which I feel perhaps not quite so long ago, but definitely will be of great historic value later on. It's Sir John Barbarolli, who was a conductor, and he lived between 1865 and 1957, and he took over the Halle Orchestra in the 1940s, and his speciality was the music of Sibelius. We're going to hear part of the Symphony No. 2 by Sibelius. If I can explain to you just a little bit about how the symphony works. In general, there are two themes. The first one is presented, and then the second theme presented, and that completes the first section. Then there's a section called development, when little bits of these themes are sort of torn apart, if you like, and played with. And then the third section, the recapitulation, the two themes come back again to complete the first movement. Now, Sibelius treats it totally different. Instead of introducing the complete tunes, he introduces the fragments first, and then in the development, he joins them all together. Now, to my way of thinking, that's probably the more logical way of doing it. Anyhow, listen to this. It's the second symphony of Sibelius with the Halle Orchestra, conducted by Sir John Barbarolli, and the first movement.

the first movement from the Second Symphony of Sibelius, played there by the Halle Orchestra with Sir John Barbarolli conducting. A complete change of mood and style now as we come back to the UK. German music, but played by the Bath Festival Orchestra with violinists Yehudi Menuhin and Christian Ferris. Here's the second movement from the Double Violin Concerto.

You heard Immanuin and Christian Ferris there with the Bath Festival Orchestra and the second movement from Bach's Violin Concerto, Concerto for Two Violins and Orchestra, to give it its full title. Something now for everybody, I think. We all love the Moonlight Sonata by Beethoven, and here's the first movement with Wilhelm Kempff. Well, from me, John Alderton, it's bye for now. See you next week, hopefully.

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3: From the Sky News Centre at 3, at least 11 people have died after a ferry carrying around 270 passengers capsized off the coast of northern Cyprus. Most of those on board have been rescued, but efforts are underway to locate 20 people who are still missing. The catamaran was heading to Turkey. Oceanography lecturer Dr. Simon Boxall says attention will soon turn to what's happened.
4: Did it strike something and take one of the hulls out? This is the sort of vessel that wouldn't go out if it was very rough, but those seas aren't bad. It's a bit choppy, but there's nothing there that would upset a vessel of that size.
3: The mum of PC Andrew Harper says the government's decision to exclude her son's killers from the prison early release scheme feels like going back to square one. Anyone convicted of unlawful killing in England and Wales, including manslaughter, will stay behind bars. Detectives believe a body of a woman in her 70s found in a Liverpool park could have been there for weeks. A murder investigation started after the remains were discovered in a walled garden in Stanley Park on Friday afternoon. The victim hasn't yet been identified. To sport now, where Rangers have their first Scottish Premiership win of the season. They beat Aberdeen 1-0. Chelsea are looking to make it two victories from two in the Premier League. They're hosting Brighton and Cat Suave's watching at Stamford Bridge.
5: It's Chelsea 3, Brighton 1. A thoroughly entertaining half of football saw the hosts go 2-0 ahead within 15 minutes thanks to goals from Lavia and Neto before Pedro's fine finish added a third. But Yao Kouye managed to give the visitors something to smile about on his full debut with a fantastic goal coming off a Martinez deflection. It's Chelsea 3, Brighton 1.
3: Brentford are 1-0 up at Leeds and Sunderland against Fulham is goalless. Rain's delayed England's cricketers push for victory on day four of the second test. Pakistan were chasing a total of 389 runs to win. And NASA's newest telescopes launched successfully from Cape Canaveral in Florida. It's on a quest to find planets around other stars and explore the hidden universe. That's the latest. I'm Imani Rana.

A very warm welcome to all patient staff and listeners on the internet. This is Hospital Radio Ipswich, and you are listening to the Time Machine with your Time Lord, Marty Wilde. A Boy From Nowhere, Tom Jones, 1987, on the Epic label, a number two for Tom. This next one here is A Dear John Letter. This is by Bonnie Owens and Fuzzy Owens from 1953.

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Then I opened up the letter.

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1: A Dear John Letter by Bonnie Owens and Fuzzy Owens from 1953. From 1953, we're going to the early part of the 1970s. This is the Banks of Ohio. This is Olivia Newton-John.

Banks of the Ohio and Living Newton John. From there we go right up to 2000 now, Against All Odds, Take a Look at Me Now, Mariah Carey featuring Westlife, 29th of May, and that is 2000.

Against All Odds, Take a Look at Me Now, Mariah Carey featuring Westlife, 29th of May, 2000. From actually 2000, we're actually going to go up to 2021 here. This is Cold Heart, Elton John and Dua Lipa from 2021, and this got to number one.

Cold Heart, Elton John and Dua Lipa, number one, 2021. Now we go back to 1969, Percy Sledge, and this is My Special Prayer.

My Special Prayer Percy Sledge 1969. Now we're going to have something from Kenny Loggins, and this is Danger Zone from the film Top Gun 1986, peaked at number 2 for only 1 week.

There's Kenny Loggins and Danger Zone from the film Top Gun. This next one is Ben, Michael Jackson, 1972 on the Motown label, from the album Ben, reached number 7 in the UK charts. It came back in 1995 when Marty Webb recorded it.

That's Ben and Michael Jackson. This next one is Dark Moon, Muriel Honey. You might go, who? That's Muriel Honey. Her name actually is Kitten, and she's from New Zealand, and she's a yodeling sweetheart.

The lady's name is Muriel Honey, nicknamed Kitten, and she's New Zealand's yodeling sweetheart, though she wasn't yodeling there. This next one takes us back to 1949, cruising down the river, Blue Baron and his orchestra.

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This next one is Family Bible, and this is Ricky Van Shelton, 1992, from the album Don't Took Over Salvation.

Family Bible, Ricky Van Shelton from 1992. As I said, family album, Don't Overlook Salvation. This next one is Halfway to Paradise, and this is Sandy Posey.

Our Way to Paradise, Sandy Posey, covering in this country a Billy Fury song. This next one is Genie in the Bottle, Christina Aguilera, 1999, number one for 2 weeks on the RCA label.

Genie in a Bottle, Christine Aguilera from 1999. Going back to 1962 now, this is Mr. Lonely, and this is Gary Miller.

I thought I'd play that version, Gary Miller from 1962, Mr. Lonely, and not the Bobby Vinton one you'll more likely remember. This next one is Graduation Day, the Vern and Shirley.

Graduation Day, Laverne and Shirley, 1977 on the Atlantic label. This next one is Room Full of Roses, Sons of the Pioneers with Ken Curtis, actually on lead.

room full of roses. The sons of the pioneers, and on lead there was Ken Curtis. This next one is Almost Persuaded, David Houston, from 1966 on the ABC label.

0: Almost Persuaded, David Houston from 1966. On behalf of myself, Marty Wilde, I would like to thank you for listening. I wish your patients in hospital a very speedy recovery. Do look after yourselves. Stay safe. All it does for me now is to require me to do is to wish you all the very best. It's Marty Wilde signing off.
1: Bye, everyone, and here's to the next time.

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3: From the Sky News Centre at 4, a major rescue operation's underway after a ferry carrying around 270 passengers and crew capsized off northern Cyprus. Seven people have died and more than 20 are unaccounted for. The catamaran was heading to the Turkish port of Tsoukou when it flipped over. Tom Cleavers, a reporter at the Cyprus Mail, he describes that stretch of the Mediterranean.
4: The sea is quite deep in that area. We had the Turkish Cypriot leader Tufan Erdogan say that the boat sank to a depth of 500 metres. And that this is now further complicating the search and rescue efforts simply because of how deep the sea is, despite the fact that the boat only capsized a couple of miles off the coast.
3: Grooming gang kingpins and killers will be blocked from early prison releases in England and Wales. The Prime Minister's announced changes to the scope of the scheme following a backlash from bereaved families. A German man's been arrested after a British woman was fatally stabbed at a train station south of Munich. The victim died in hospital from serious injuries sustained in the early morning attack. Voters in Iceland have rejected the idea of restarting talks to join the EU. The government in Reykjavik says it'll now focus on strengthening existing ties. To sport, where Chelsea have won a thriller against Brighton in the Premier League. Live to Kat Suave at Stamford Bridge.
5: It's finished Chelsea 4, Brighton 3. Cole Palmer put the game to bed with a stunning left-footed shot rocketing straight past Verbruggen to seal all 3 points for the hosts here at Stamford Bridge. Lavia, Neto and Joao Pedro also scored for the Blues, while Gross found the net twice and Yalcuye converted a deflection on his full debut. Goals galore, it finished Chelsea 4, Brighton 3.
3: Brentford and Leeds drew 1-1, while Sunderland beat Fulham 1-0. Rangers got their first Scottish Premiership win of the season. They beat Aberdeen 1-0. Elsewhere, St Mirren lead Motherwell 3-2. And NASA's successfully launched a giant telescope to explore the hidden universe. The giant Nancy Grace Roman Space Observatory will probe some of the biggest cosmic enigmas. That's the latest. I'm Imani Rana.

Frank Sinatra. Opening up the gentle breeze today, love's been good to me. Hello, this is Patrick with you on Hospital Radio Ipswich till 5. Playing some nice, gentle tunes. Chilling a bit we are on HRI. And Jerry Rafferty.

Jerry Rafferty, right down the line, right here on The Gentle Breeze from Hospital Radio Ipswich. If you are able and you've got a few moments to spare, a little note about the Esneff Library and Evidence Services, the Ipswich Hospital Library. It's, as you would imagine, a quiet, spacious study area where you can also relax, or the annex if you prefer, NHS Knowledge and Library Services. It's hospital.library@esneft.nhs.uk. And if you need their number, it's Ipswich 702544. Ipswich 702544. The Gentle Breeze on HRI and Janice E. Ann from 1979.

Peter Noon sang it. David Bowie wrote it. Big top 10 hits in 1971. Oh, you pretty thing. OK, let's count in Labby Siffrey and this classic.

Fancy a good read? Suffolk Library's volunteers bring books and other library items directly to your home. 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
1: Relax at the end of every day with the best in late-night easy listening here on your bedside friend at 10 o'clock every night. 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

Charlie Simon on the Gentle Breeze from Hospital Radio Ipswich, coming around again. Fancy some Tamla Motown? Excellent. Four tops then.

Four Tops. Simple game. Big hit in 1971. It's been at number one in 1966 with Reach Out, I'll Be There, which appeared on the B-side of this 1971 chart topper from Diana Ross. Because the A-side is I'm Still Waiting.

Patient Experience is looking for patients who would like to be involved with patient panels across Colchester and Ipswich hospitals. This could be representing any department, a particular health condition, or maybe as a parent carer of a patient who uses hospital services. If you'd like to share your thoughts, experience and ideas to work towards service improvement, then contact Patient Experience on 01473 702 101 or email patient.experience@esneft.nhs.uk.

Steely Dan. On the Gentle Breeze from Hospital Radio Ipswich, where at 5, All That Jazz with Mike Buck. Now, whilst we get ourselves ready for some jazz, let's do a soul thing now. With the Drifters, then the OJs.

Wonderful harmonies from the OJs. Used to be my girl. And I bet if you aren't into singing at the moment, but you fancy giving it a try, you could be like that with the Ipswich Hospital Community Choir. They meet every Wednesday, 6:15 to 8:15 at the Courtyard Restaurant here at Ipswich Hospital. 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Rolling back the years with Jim Reeves.

every weekday morning at 11. It is the Country Programme with Peter Green, rolling back the years, Moonlight and Roses, Jim Reeves, and Dolly Parton, Here You Come Again. For your bedside friend, for patients, staff, visitors and volunteers at Ipswich Hospital.

0: fancy a request on Hospital Radio Ipswich, do give us a buzz anytime. Ipswich 704 treble 6. Ipswich 704 treble 6. Bridging the gap between loved ones and if you're stuck in hospital. That's what we're all about.
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0: Coming up to 5 o'clock, after the news, Mike Bugs here with All That Jazz. Thanks for tuning in today. The Gentle Breeze with me, Patrick, on Hospital Radio Ipswich. Heading out with David Gates.

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3: From the Sky News Centre at 5. Seven people have died and more than 200 rescued after a passenger ferry capsized in the Mediterranean. A major rescue operation is underway off the coast of northern Cyprus for the more than 20 people unaccounted for. The Prime Minister's announced changes to the early prisoner release scheme in England and Wales, meaning those found guilty of unlawful killing will not be freed. Andy Burnham says revisions mean two men convicted over the death of PC Andrew Harper in Berkshire in 2019 will stay behind bars. His mum, Debbie Adlam, says victims and their families need to be prioritised.
4: For us, it's good news that our offenders will serve at least the time that they were supposed to within the prison service. And I just ask really that just carry on looking, don't stop here. And, you know, there has to be more that can be done to protect other people.
3: A British woman has died after being stabbed at a railway station near Munich. A German national's under arrest following the early morning attack. Both candidates in the Scottish Labour leadership race back new drilling in the North Sea. MSPs Joe Fagan and Michael Mara want the Rosebank and Jackdaw fields to be approved. A decision's expected from the UK government in the next few weeks. Manchester United are going for their first win of the Premier League season. They're hosting newly promoted Ipswich and Peter Smith is at Old Trafford.
5: And it's Ipswich who lead by 1-0. Both goalkeepers have been excellent prior to Ipswich forging ahead on 29 minutes. Abdul Fatawu beat Luke Shaw out on the right before picking out an unmarked Leif Davis, who scored with a brilliant first-time left-footed shot. It's Manchester United 0, Ipswich 1.
3: Chelsea won a 4-3 thriller against Brighton, while Rangers beat Aberdeen 1-0 in the Scottish Premiership. And England's cricketers remain in control on day four of the second test against Pakistan. The visitors are chasing a total of 389 runs to win at Lord's. That's the latest. I'm Imani Rana.

Yes, well, here we are again. All that jazz. And we've got a real mixture today for you. There's going to be tracks from Count Basie, Johnny Hodges, Papa Vu and his Viking jazz band, Dave Brubeck. And we've got songs from Diana Krall, Cara Emerald, Louis Armstrong, Van Morrison. But we're going to start with a piece from the New Orleans Roof Jazz Band. That's a band, as I say, based down in New Orleans, led by a man by the name of Wendell Brunius. Here's their version of Sweet Lorraine.

the New Orleans Roof Jazz Band, one of the bands that regularly play at the Preservation Hall Jazz Club down in New Orleans. Piece of sort of gospel jazz now from Nina Simone, a piece that was composed by Billy Taylor and was used, or the Billy Taylor version was used for many years as the theme music from the BBC's film programmes. Here's Nina Simone with I Wish I Knew How It Would Feel to Be Free.

Yes, fabulous track there from Nina Simone. Gregory Porter now, singing here with the Jules Holland and his Rhythm and Blues Orchestra. This is from an album that Jules Holland made called The Golden Age of Song. And it's Gregory Porter with A Sweet Country Love Song.

Yes, the man with the funny hats, Gregory Porter, with Jules Holland and his Rhythm and Blues Orchestra. Another big band now, and that of Count Basie. This is from his album called The Atomic Mr. Basie. It's a little thing called Splanky.

Yes, the Atomic Mr. Basie. A little bit of retro jazz now from a modern jazz singer from from Amsterdam. She hails Caro Emerald. This is from an album called The Shocking Miss Emerald. It's her second album. Her first one, Cutting Room Songs from the Cutting Room Floor, was in 2011. This one is from an album she made in 2013. Since then, she's gone a little bit quiet because I think she's had two little girls. She had one, I think, in March 14 and the second one in August 2017. But this to say, this is from her album called The Shocking Miss Emerald, and it's Cara out for a liquid lunch.

0: Burrow Emerald and I bet her liquid lunch weren't oxtail soup, eh? A track now from an album called Louis Armstrong Meets Oscar Peterson. So it says it all, two great jazz stars together with just one of those things.
1: It was just one of those things, just one of those craziest flings, one of those bells that now and then rings, just one of those things. It was just one of those nights, just one of those fabulous flights, a trip to the moon on gossamer wings.

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Hello, I'm Mike Bogan. This is All That Jazz. Just to let you know, at 8 o'clock tonight, we'll have, as we do on every evening, our request show. So if you'd like a request, why not give us a ring? If you use your mobile phone, then it's Ipswich 704666. Or if you're using the hospital handsets, then it's the left-hand handset. Press the star button and dial 800. Both methods get you in touch with our answer phone, and you can leave a message on there as to what you'd like to hear. Tell us what your name, your ward you're on, and what you'd like to hear. And if you've got any dedication, then by all means add that as well. But let us know what you'd like to hear, because we're here to play the music that you want to hear. Yeah. Some more jazz, some classical music, something from the 60s, something out the charts. Well, something unusual. Give us a challenge. See if we can find it in our extensive library. Yeah. We're going to carry on with a piece from Johnny Hodges. Johnny Hodges was a clarinetist. This is from an album he made with some strings. It's called Johnny Hodges and His Strings Play Gershwin. So, yeah. Nice work if you can get it.

Yes, good, good Gershwin number that. Nice work if you can get it. Song now from one of our favourite songsters on all that jazz, Diana Krall. This is from her album called The Look of Love, and the song Dancing in the Dark.

Lovely version of that song, Brian Diacral. One of the musicians that often used to work with Diacral, one of the session musicians, was an American jazz man, jazz organist by the name of Joey DeFrancesco. He worked with a number of jazz artists, including Ray Charles and Bette Midler, as well as Diacral. And the next track features Joey DeFrancesco, but is singing here with Van Morrison, the Irish singer of Van. Here's their version of You're Driving Me Crazy.

recorded it as a jazz track. He always recorded it with strings. But the Papa Voo's Viking Jazz Band from Copenhagen did record it as a jazz track, and here's their version of Stranger on the Shore.

Couple of You, Viking Jazz Band. Marion Montgomery was a jazz singer that was born in Natchez in Mississippi, came to this country when she was about 30 to audition for Johnny Dankworth. I think she had a year's stint with Johnny Dankworth, and whilst over here she met the pianist Laurie Holloway. They got married, and Marion Montgomery, apart from going back to do a couple of shows, stayed in this country for the rest of her life. This is a track from an album Marion Montgomery made, from an album called The Lady from Natchez. It's I Don't Want to Set the World on Fire.

Marion Montgomery. Marion used to be a big star on our TV screens back in the 70s as a regular on Michael Parkinson's show. I think she appeared in a couple of Morecambe and Wise shows as well. OK, now a track from Dave Brubeck. This is from an album called Dave Digs Disney, and it's a piece from Pinocchio, When You Wish Upon a Star.

Yes, Stacey Kent denotes that that's the time to put my records away for another day. Hope you enjoyed today's selection of tracks. So I think we had a good mixture today. I'll be back with more jazz tomorrow night, same time. So for me, bye for now. Look after yourself.

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3: From the Sky News Centre at 6, at least 8 people are dead and more than 20 unaccounted for after a passenger ferry capsized in the Mediterranean. 267 passengers and crew were on board when the catamaran flipped over in northern Cyprus as it headed to Turkey. Local journalist Tom Cleaver's been getting reaction.
4: The Turkish Prime Minister described this as the worst maritime disaster Cyprus has ever experienced. The Transport Minister said it had undergone a safety check 2 months ago. And he said that all the checks came back fine, but clearly something was awry for the boat to sink in the middle of the sea.
3: The captain and 7 crew are in custody. 2 of the men in prison over the death of PC Andrew Harper will stay behind bars. The Prime Minister's changes to the planned early release scheme in England and Wales mean anyone convicted of unlawful killing is now excluded. A man's died in a collision following a police pursuit. The Bedfordshire Force says a driver failed to stop in Dunstable last night after an Audi was reported for not having its lights on. The 2 candidates in the Scottish Labour leadership race have backed fresh drilling in the North Sea. The UK government is expected to decide within weeks whether or not to approve projects at the Rosebank and Jackdaw oil and gas fields. Manchester United is facing newly promoted Ipswich in the Premier League. Peter Smith's at Old Trafford.
5: United lead 4-1. Lee Davis for Ipswich ahead in the first half. United level before the break as Bruno Fernandes maximises from a Nunes mistake. Harry Maguire strikes, survived a VAR check for 2-1. Before Fernandes claimed his second of the game from the penalty spot, prior to his hat-trick goal coming on 67 minutes from close range. United 4, Ipswich 1.
3: Chelsea beat Brighton 4-3 while Rangers got past Aberdeen 1-0 in the Scottish Premiership. England's cricketers have wrapped up a series win over Pakistan with a 194-run victory in the second test at Lord's. The tourists failed to chase down a target of 389. That's the latest. I'm Imani Rana.

0: 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Stu here with the 80s hits. 1 hour of the best songs from the 1980s live on Hospital Radio between 6 and 7, Sunday to Friday here on your bedside friend. Give you details on how you can listen to the rest of the show and loads of other things coming up here on Hospital Radio in the next few minutes. So we've got loads of things coming up on the show, including some great songs, including Bananarama and Some Men at Work in the next few minutes.
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0: Stu's 80s hits with a brilliant song from the brilliant ABC on your bedside friend, the Poison Arrow song. Good songs coming up. We've got some Bananarama on the way, Men at Work, and a couple of classics from 1988, and a song that I asked my mum and dad when I was at school, can I have some rap? I'll play that song, what they thought rap music was all about, in the next couple of minutes. So, on the show tonight, we've got the movie quote, where I tell you a quote from a famous movie, and all you've got to do is tell me what the film is. We've also got fun facts on the 80s. We've got the new feature tonight. It's called Quiz Question of the Day. Also, we've got a brain teaser as well. We'll talk about football. We'll talk about how you get your requests as well, some party songs, and what in the media has said is the worst song of the 1980s. So stay tuned. It's all going to be crammed in the next hour.
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0: five-piece girl band of the 1980s, the original version of the Grand before they split and there was a new member. Bananarama, Love in the First Degree. The 80s hits live on Hospital Radio between 6 and 7 weekday evenings between Monday and Friday. And at the weekend, we're on a Sunday night as well. So that's Sunday to Friday between 6 and 7. If you want to request, all you got to do is give us a call on Ipswich number of 01473 704 666. That's 704 666. Internally, via the internal phone system within the Ipswich Hospital, it's 6666. Ask the nurses to do it for you if they're not too busy. I know they're fairly busy all the time, but if they've got a free minute, just show them how, ask them how you can do it. Or you can go via your Hospedia unit of star 800. That doesn't cost one penny either. Or you can go via the website hri.org.uk and go via the website. There's a request link as well. Great songs on the way. We've got a couple of classics from 1988. Finally, Jack Master Funk and some Derek B all on the way. And that song I talked about, a rap that my mum and dad thought was hip, and to be fair, no, not at all. That's coming up in the next couple of minutes here on Hospital Radio. But it's time for the first feature of the evening. Drum roll, please. Today's movie quote. Can you guess the film by my clues? And there's only two words in this movie quote, and it is Gizmo Kaka. It's Gizmo Kaka. What film is that from? Answer in the next 10 minutes here on Hospital Radio.
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0: Gizmo Caca. That's C-A-C-A. Gizmo Caca, brilliant film for the 1980s. Scared me stiff when I watched it for the very first time. My sister loved it. But one of those iconic classic films, Gizmo Caca, is the name of the film.
1: Welcome.
0: This is the song that my mum and dad thought was hip-hop. Sorry, rap. We rule the Papa Girl rappers here on your bedside friend.

0: 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We, Papa Gold Rappers, we rule on your bedside friend. The 80s hits with the movie quote. Did you guess the film tonight? Well, I can tell you that Gizmo Kaka was from the 1984 film Gremlins, where you couldn't feed Gizmo after a certain time. He was the only one that didn't mutate into one of the gremlins. But Gizmo Kaka, you weren't supposed to feed him after a certain time. Here we go. This is Hotspur Radio.
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0: Oh, the brilliant sounds of Farley, Jack Master Funk and Daryl Pandy. And Love Can't Turn Around from 1986. What an absolute classic. Heard that the other day and I thought, you know, I've got to put it on my show. So, great song still to come. We've got some Kenny Loggins on the way, some S Express, some Bomb the Bass and Derek B from the 80s as well. Tears for Fears. And we'll be talking about a brain teaser coming up very shortly as well. And what I need you to answer me, what was invented in 1989... by Tim Berners-Lee. Find out in the next couple of minutes here on Hotspur Radio.
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0: The 86 with me, Stu. Sunday to Friday between 6 and 7, the HRI Best Variety. Loads of great shows as well. I'll give you details of a couple of shows coming up here on your bedside friend. One is your request show coming up in a couple of hours here every evening, Monday to Sunday, between 8 and 10. And your football show as well during the season. We do commentary, give you details later on as well. And you also got to tell me, what did Tim Berners-Lee invent in 1989? Something that we all take for granted now.
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Yeah. Oh, yeah. Derek B from 1988. Here on Hospital Radio, the 80s hits, where I play anything 80s, whether it be a little bit of hip-hop-ish, dance. Some of the proper classics are on the way as well. And we've got a party anthem here on the show in the next 5 minutes. But the question I asked you, what was first invented in 1989 by Tim Berners-Lee? It's taken for granted now. It was www. The World Wide Web, or basically the web browser, was invented in 1989. One of the guys who was working for Microsoft. This is Hospital Radio. My name's Stu, just joining us. See, 80s hits, 1 hour of the best songs between 6 and 7, Sunday to Friday, here on Hospital Radio.

0: The brilliant Tears for Fears and Everybody Wants to Rule the World. The 80s hits with me, Stu, for Just Johnny. It's 1 hour of the best songs for the 1980s. It's time for a brain teaser. It's an easier one tonight. Are you ready? I do a brain teaser on every show, and sometimes it can be difficult, sometimes they can be medium, but today it's pretty easy. So, brain teaser time, here we go.
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0: Here it is. What belongs to you, but others use it more? What belongs to you, but others use it more than you? Find out in the next couple of minutes what the answer is.
2: The names have been changed to protect the innocent.

This is Stu playing some great songs, but also the 80s, earlier on in the 80s, it was proper full-on cheese, and it's time for a party here after you told me what belongs to you. More, but people, other people use it more, is the brain teaser. So what belongs to you, but other people use it more. Party time. And because I love my party songs, you've got two.

Future Show, Damien, the Time Warp. Wow. I'm a bit hot now because I've been bounding around in the studio because I do like to have a little jig every so often. And it's why they call me that at work. So this is Hospital Radio. My name is Stu, just joining us. 1 hour of proper gold 80s songs still to play. We've got Human League, some Matthew Wilder. We'll talk about football. We've also got to talk about the request show as well. But the answer to tonight's brain teaser, what belongs to you, but others use it more? It's your name. And I did say another party classic.

Whitney Houston, I Wanna Dance with Somebody Who Loves Me. Me too. I do as well. What a great song. Still brilliant on the dance floors. Was released in the summer of 1987. Was watching a Top of the Pops rehashed a few days ago, and it come on with her on there. And I was always wondered, when Top of the Pops used to play, how can you mime drumming? Always, even to this day, still don't understand why. But anyway, a couple of things to talk about before I go. I've got about 10 minutes left of the show. It's gone really well so far, playing some of the big songs from the 1980s. The 80s hits weekdays, Monday to Friday, 6 till 7, Sundays as well. Here we go. So if you're in hospital when the football season is on, whatever league Ipswich are in, could be the way they are at the minute. They're up, down, you know, that's kind of thing. We do live commentary of all the home matches. So you've got Gemma in the studio, you've got Steve Bartlett down at Portman Road, along with the rest of the team of Steve, Terry and Tim from the press box, giving you up-to-date kick-by-kick action of Ipswich Town versus whoever they're playing. 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That is your football show on Saturdays, Sundays, midweek, whenever Ipswich are playing. This is Hospital Radio. I've got another great song.

close to this hour. I'll be back usual time between 6 and 7, Sunday to Friday. This one, which I personally think was one of the best ones. Rick Astley, never going to give you up. I'll be back usual time, 6 to 7. Get well soon. 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
3: From the Sky News Centre at 7. The captain and seven crew of a ferry which capsized off the coast of northern Cyprus have been detained. At least 8 people have died and 17 are missing after the catamaran started to sink, leaving survivors clinging to its overturned hull. Tume Tugwan works for a newspaper published in the Turkish-controlled territory.
4: Our previous prime minister said that this incident is the result of negligence and lack of precautions. So we'll see what the charges are going to be.
3: Two of the men convicted of killing PC Andrew Harper in 2019 will stay behind bars. Andy Burnham's revealed changes to the prison release scheme in England and Wales, meaning anyone convicted of manslaughter won't be let out early. A British woman's died after being stabbed at a train station south of Munich. A 27-year-old German man's been arrested. The Foreign Office says it's supporting the victim's family. In sport, England's cricketers wrapped up a comprehensive 194-run victory on day 4 of the second test against Pakistan, sealing the series with a match to play. Joe Root's side set their opponents 388 before Ollie Robinson took 4 wickets at Lord's. The England captain says the way they've achieved the win has been impressive.
5: The guys have played some really good cricket in some difficult conditions, you know, especially with the bat. I think the guys have adapted really well to what's been thrown at them. They've found a really good tempo on different surfaces and managed to get some really good scores in the conditions that we've had.
3: Manchester United are off the mark in the Premier League in style after easing past newly promoted Ipswich 5-2. Chelsea continued their 100% start with a thrilling 4-3 victory at home to Brighton. And Rangers picked up their first Scottish Premiership win under Derek McInnes, a 1-0 at Aberdeen. While Lola Young surprised audiences with a set at Reading Festival. The slot was originally labelled for a special guest. The singer had to pull out of last year's event because of scheduling conflicts. That's the latest. I'm Imani Rana.

0: Hello, I'm Derek Holman, and this is The Stretch. Getting us underway this evening, Mike and the Mechanics.
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And that one was released around about the middle of 2017, if recollection serves me well. Right, now, if those of you who know the programme moderately well will know, we have a quick quiz later on. So I'm just giving you advance warning now, so you can get a paper and pen or whatever, a newspaper to make little notes in the margin, whatever you think will give you a slight advantage just by scribbling down one or two ideas. I'll be back in about three tracks' time asking six questions. We have a bit of music this evening, which comes from Prado's Prado, and we'll run through the questions a second time with the answers to see how brilliantly you did. Yeah, get it? Good. Right, well, for something reasonably modern, let's get back to something decidedly well-known. Sounds like Simon and Garfunkel to me. And this is, of course, Cecilia.

0: you'd like a request played this evening on Hospital Radio Ipswich, give us a call on the internal telephone. The number is 6666, and that equates to Ipswich 704666.
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2: I've just been having a look at some of the questions in the quick quiz this evening. They look fairly handleable to me, so don't worry, I think they're going to be easy peasies.

Who else but Rod Stewart and Do You Think I'm Sexy? I'm not getting involved in that one. Right, now, apparently domestic life is bliss. Or is it? Apparently, the first 4 minutes at the breakfast table and the first 4 minutes after arriving home are the flashpoints of three-quarters of all matrimonial disputes. Women tend to kill their husbands in the kitchen, while men kill their wives in the bedroom. Do we need to know that? Anyway, be warned. Don't hang around in the kitchen or the bathroom or the bedroom. This is one from 1981. Only Crying from Keith Marshall.

The old pebbles on the beach sound a bit severe, don't they? Right, it's quick quiz time, as warned and trailered, so there's no excuses for not being ready. So here we go with question number one. What do you mean you're not ready? Come on, come on. Question number one. In which city is the Golden Gate Bridge located? Told you they were fairly easy. Mm-hmm. Question two. Of which spirit is the famous grouse brand? Question three. Which village in Surrey is home to the National Shooting Centre? And question four. Which village in Surrey is the home to the Royal Horticultural Society Garden? Fifth question. Which writer and director won the Academy Award for Best Director in 1997 for The English Patient? And lastly, question six. Singer Mick Hucknall is the only member of which band to have been part of it for his whole existence? So there are your six questions for this evening. I'm sure you'll do very well with them, says he, in hope. We'll be back to run through them yet again, and the answers, as mentioned, after Perez Prado and Quaglione.

that's a lot. Okay, question one was, in which city is the Golden Gate Bridge located? And I'm quite confident most of you came up with San Francisco, so that's 1 point. Question two, of which spirit is the famous grouse a brand? Well, that's a brand of whiskey. So hopefully you've got 2 out of 2. The third question, which village in Surrey is the home to the National Shooting Centre? That's Bisley. And then we get on to question four, which is a similar question in some ways. Which village in Surrey is home to the Royal Horticultural Society garden? And that's Wisley. So you've got Bisley for the guns and Wisley for the Royal Horticultural Society. Pretty trick question there in some ways. Question five, which writer and director won the Academy Award for the Best Director in 1997 for The English Patient? That was Anthony Minghella. And lastly, the last question, question six, singer Mick Hucknall is the only member of which band to have been part of it for its whole existence? And you came up with Simply Red for that. I'm sure you did. Yes, you did, madam. So who got 6 out of 6 then? Hands up. No. Oh, come on. 5 out of 6 then. 3 out of 6. I'm sure you're pulling my leg. I'm going to leave you, not ignore you, and play some Frank Sinatra instead. Old Blue Eyes, the Governor, London by Night.

Well, I think he's got a point. It's quite a magical place by night, I must admit. Well, when it isn't raining anyway. Now it's time to go and read about a Suffolk hero. Tonight we have Margaret Catchpole. Margaret Catchpole was born on the 14th of March 1792, reputedly in Nacton. Her father worked for a breeder who worked for Suffolk cart horses, which is how the young Margaret gained her equestrian knowledge. She had little education and worked as a servant for several families until being employed by Elizabeth Cobbold at St Margaret's Green in Ipswich. Elizabeth Cobbold taught Margaret to read and write, and the family adored her, and Margaret became more than just their nurse and cook. On the night of the 23rd of May 1797, she stole a horse from the Cobbolds and rode to London to meet with William Lord, a smuggler, with whom she had fallen in love. On her arrival, she was captured and condemned to death. Fortunately for Margaret, the sentence was reduced to 7 years' imprisonment, thanks to the intervention of the Cobbolds, ever grateful that Margaret had apparently saved the lives of her children no less than three times. However, in 1800, she escaped from the Ipswich jail, disguised as a sailor, scaling the 22-foot wall, purportedly with a rope smuggled into her by her lover, William Lord. Both had plans to escape on the boat to Holland. However, Lord was killed by the authorities, who pursued them. Margaret was sentenced by the Suffolk Assizes to be deported to the colonies, and in 1801, the Nile prison ship set sail with Margaret on board. She continued to write to the Cobbolds. Whilst life was not easy for Margaret in Australia, she became a successful midwife. Governor Quiry, who expanded opportunities for freed convicts, pardoned Margaret, and thus she was free to return to England. However, she remained in Richmond, Australia, where she died in 1819 from influenza, caught from a patient she had nursed. Here's Mud for you. The vocal variety. And the cap crept in.

kind of sound like having a ball, don't they? Yeah, it's really good stuff. I almost feel jealous I'm missing out on a party there. Now, an American was granted a divorce in Maine in the USA on the grounds that his wife made him live on a diet of pea soup and absolutely nothing else. Amazing, isn't it, what goes on in various marriages? And lastly, Greta Garbo worked as a manicurist in Sweden before she became a film star. So if you want a manicure, look for a film star. They can most probably help you out. Says he, tongue in cheek.

0: That's the 3 degrees. They're not giving up and they're not giving in. I don't blame them, do you?
1: If you'd like a request played this evening on Hospital Radio Ipswich, give us a call on the internal telephone. The number is 6666, and that equates to Ipswich 704666.
0: You can also place your requests by dialing *800 from your Hospedia device, and that's free of charge. And there'll be a request programme passing by in half an hour or so, so don't say you haven't been warned. Now, F.R. David began his career as Robert Fetoussi, a Tunisian-born singer-songwriter and guitarist with French garage band Le Treffel. After one EP, they mutated to Les Boutes, but achieved very little commercial success. Adapting his new stage name, he went solo in 1967 and recorded some orchestral pop with Michael Colombier, including a version of the Beatles' Strawberry Fields Forever. He enjoyed minor hits with Eric Chardin, penned Symphony, and a cover version of the Bee Gees' Sir Geoffrey Saved the World. But his success did not last. His most recognised song was his hit Words, which came out in 1982, which sold 8 million copies. His most... 8 million is really real as well, I'm reading here. Worldwide and topped various charts around Europe in late 1982 and reached number 2 in the UK singles charts in the spring of 1983. Covering a rival version by the 1960s hitmakers The Tremolos and going on to become the 22nd best-selling single in the UK during 1983. The song appears in the Oscar-nominated film for Best Picture, Call Me By Your Name. What else could we possibly play you now apart from F.R. David and Words?

0: is the famous words. Recently, a man named Walter Davis went to a computer dating service to find himself a new wife. After going through its memory banks, the computer came up with a girl called Ethel Davis, his former wife. He didn't argue with technology and remarried her. Computer dating seems to work better than Lonely Hearts adverts in the newspapers. A 22-year-old Los Angeles man advertised for someone to accompany him on a vacation to South America. He got one reply from his widowed mother. Oh, it's a bit sad, that, isn't it? Yes.
1: Well, all I want is party time.
0: I suppose he found somebody eventually. Other than mummy.

Saxmundham. The name means cleared farmstead, and it's on a branch of the River Auld. From the roll of vicars in Rendham Church, it appears the church dates back to the 1300s. The interior is almost entirely the result of a Laudian-inspired refurbishment in the early 17th century. William Laud, Archbishop of Canterbury from 1663 in the reign of Charles I, he had ordered parishes to replicate the imagery of cathedrals. The emphasis on Catholic spirituality and superstition was an immediate concern to Puritans. The one major medieval survival is a chalice brass from one of only two in Suffolk, the other being in Gaisley. Laud was eventually arrested and beheaded at the Tower of London on the 10th of January 1645 after being found guilty of high treason. In 1907, a boy swimming in the River Auld at Rendham Bridge discovered a Roman head of the Emperor Claudius in the water. It's thought to have been smashed and thrown away during Boudicca's revolt in AD 61. So there you are. You know your Suffolk.

And there they are, singing away, "I'm Your Man." I never doubted it for a second. Now, have you ever considered the variety of ways in which folk have shuffled off this mortal coil? I know you lot are into black humour. The Greek painter Zeus laughed so hard at one of his own paintings he broke a blood vessel and died. And Claudius, the Emperor of Rome, choked to death on a feather. He died featherlight. Oh dear. Let's get on to Goldie and Making Up Again. Getting imperiously close to the end of the programme, you know. I've no idea where the time's gone.

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The request programmes are along between 8 and 10, so don't be shy. Get your name in the queue. The queue is in the clue, yes. Anyway, don't worry about my pronunciation, just do it. Oh, it's Holly's time now. Long Call Woman in a Black Dress.

0: much as I can't believe it has happened, it's the end of the programme for another day. If you enjoyed your company, please remember to dial *800 for your requests and to join the Escape Committee and plot your return home, where you can still listen to us online. Derek Holman saying goodbye and all the best. Bye-bye for now.
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4: From the Sky News Centre at 8. The captain and crew of a passenger ferry which capsized in the Mediterranean, killing at least 8 people, have been detained. Around double that number are missing after the catamaran took in water and turned over off the coast of northern Cyprus. 267 people were on board heading to Turkey. Oceanography lecturer Dr. Simon Boxall says attention will soon turn to what's happened.
5: Did it strike something and take one of the hulls out? This is the sort of vessel that wouldn't go out if it was very rough, but those seas aren't bad. It's a bit choppy, but there's nothing there that would upset a vessel of that size.
4: Anyone convicted of unlawful killing or historical child sex offences won't be freed from prison early in England and Wales. The Prime Minister's announced the changes, meaning those found guilty of manslaughter and death by dangerous driving will have to serve their full sentences. A man's died in a collision following a police pursuit. The Bedfordshire Force says a driver failed to stop in Dunstable last night after an Audi was reported for not having its lights on. Manchester United bounced back from their opening Premier League defeat in style by thrashing Ipswich 5-2. They had to come from behind, though, with captain Bruno Fernandes getting a hat-trick at Old Trafford. Boss Michael Carrick says his players showed great character.
6: The biggest thing from today, really, was the mentality of the boys, you know. To overcome setbacks, you know, we're going to have them. Every team that ends up being successful has them. It depends how you deal with them and how quickly you deal with them. And we had one last week. We had a little one today. And I have to say, the way the boys responded and took it on, I think, I was really pleased with that.
4: Chelsea got past Brighton 4-3 at Stamford Bridge. In the Scottish Premiership, Rangers beat Aberdeen 1-0. England's cricketers have an unassailable 2-0 series lead over Pakistan after a 194-run win on day 4 of their second test. And NASA's newest telescope has launched successfully from Cape Canaveral in Florida. The bus-sized telescope will investigate cosmic mysteries such as dark energy and dark matter. That's the latest. I'm Imani Rana.

Fat Larry's band starting off tonight's Sunday Night Request program with me, Peter Green, with you through until 10 o'clock. Today is 242nd day of 2026, and it's the 30th of August. Today is Frankenstein Day, International Whale Shark Day, Toasted Marshmallow Day, Grief Awareness Day, and Slinky Day. 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This is Blue. All Rise.

0: That's the Mamas and the Papas with Monday Monday, number one in the US for them from 1966.
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0: I can vouch for that. That is very, very good fun. Right, now, day in 1939, John Peel, the BBC radio DJ and journalist and TV presenter, had his birthday. John Robert Parker Ravenscroft, he was born. He was the longest-running Radio 1 DJ and the most influential British DJ ever. He was one of the first broadcasters to play psychedelic rock and progressive rock records on British radio, and is widely acknowledged for promoting artists working in various genres, including pop, reggae, indie rock, alternative rock, punk, hardcore, punk, breakcore, grindcore, death metal, British hip-hop and dance music, and was the first DJ to bring the undertones to public notice.

The Undertones and Teenage Kicks. Now in 1941, John McAnally, The Searchers. From 1964, the UK number one single, Needles and Pins. And the US number three single, Love Potion number 9.

The search is from 1964. Now in 1950, we'll go a bit further forward. Anthony Gormley, the sculptor, born today, he's 76, and British sculptor. He worked with the Angel of the North in Gateshead. He was born in London. What are we going to play for him? Robbie Williams and Angels.

0: Robbie Williams and Angels. There's time for our five easy quick questions. We've got a little quiz we have every week. Here we go. Question one. Which supermarket chain introduced the fashion label George? Question two. The singing of the song Blue Moon can be heard by which football fans? Question three. Which newspaper did Lord Beaverbrook take over in 1916? Question four. Where would a Spanish lady wear her mantilla? And question five, how many seconds do you get to work out your answers on Countdown? I'll give the answers in about 15 minutes' time.
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That's Rosemary Brown, professionally known as Dana. She won the Eurovision Song Contest in 1970 with that song, All Kinds of Everything. She was born today in 1951. Now, a year later, born in 1952, Kenny Andrews from the British doo-wop revival band Darts. They had the 1978 UK number 2 single, Boy from New York City.

the specials and Ghost Town. Now we've got time to answer our 5 year questions, haven't we? And our 5 year questions we've got here, we go. It's 5 years. Question one: which supermarket chain introduced the fashion label Good George? That's Asda. Question two: the singer of the song Blue Moon can be heard by which football teams? That's Manchester City. Question three: which newspaper did Lord Beaverbrook take over in 1916? That was the Daily Express. Question four: where would a Spanish lady wear a mantilla? That's on her head or her shoulders. And question five: how many seconds do you get to work out your answers on a countdown clue? It's 30 seconds. You've got all 5 questions right. Well done. If not, try harder.

Wild Cherry play that funky music, because that was from 1976, a US number one, a UK number seven single from Roland Beatley from the band Wild Cherry. Now we've got a song for you from 1958. English drummer Martin Jackson, who was a member of The Magazine from 1978, had a 1941 single Shot by Both Sides, and Swing Out Sister, who was then from 1986 with a UK number four single Breakout.

Swing Out Sister and Breakout. Now, the volunteers team here at the Osborne Hospital was looking to increase the number of ward visitors and base volunteers at Colchester and Ipswich Hospitals, and is holding regular bespoke recruitment events every month between now and October. If you'd like to be involved and make a real difference, just search for Volunteer SNEFT, where you can read about volunteering at the Trust, applying and joining a recruitment event. 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You can walk my

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That's the classic Hey Jude from the Beatles from 1968. That was the B-side, or the A-side of Revolution, and the B-side was marked as the debut of the Apple Records label. It spent 16 weeks on the UK charts, including 2 weeks at number one. In the US, it dominated the Billboard Hot 100 at number one for a record time of 9 weeks. It ultimately went on to sell approximately 8 million copies worldwide. Now for a number one from 1969 from Zager and Evans.

Zagrin Evans, a number one from 1969, and in the year 25, we leave a little smidgen of Rod Stewart, and he's from the album Atlantic Crossing. This is This Old Heart of Mine.

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2: From the Sky News Centre at 9. At least 8 people are dead and around double that number unaccounted for after a passenger ferry capsized in the Mediterranean. 267 passengers and crew were on board when the catamaran flipped over in northern Cyprus as it headed to Turkey. Local journalist Tom Cleaver's been getting reaction.
3: The Turkish Cypriot Prime Minister described this as the worst maritime disaster Cyprus has ever experienced. The Transport Minister said it had undergone a safety check 2 months ago, and he said that all the checks came back fine, but clearly something was awry for the boat to sink in the middle of the sea.
2: The captain and 7 crew are in custody. 7 people have been arrested on suspicion of murder after a newborn baby was found dead at a property in Sheffield. Police were called to concerns for the baby's welfare early this morning. The infant was pronounced dead at the scene. 2 of the men convicted of killing PC Andrew Harper in 2019 will stay behind bars. Andy Burnham's revealed changes to the prison release scheme in England and Wales, meaning anyone convicted of manslaughter won't be let out early. Manchester United are off the mark in the Premier League in style after easing past newly promoted Ipswich 5-2. Chelsea continued their 100% start with a thrilling 4-3 victory at home to Brighton. Derek McInnes has his first Scottish Premiership win as Rangers manager following a 1-0 victory at Aberdeen. The result prevented pressure intensifying following a draw and defeat in the league and a European exit. McInnes says it was a satisfying display.
4: It was a huge effort from everyone, and we get our reward with the 3 points. I thought it was no more than we deserved. I thought we were a better team. I thought we created the better chances, and probably for the first time in a long time, let a lot of Rangers supporters, I actually really enjoyed my team's performance.
2: England's cricketers wrapped up a series win over Pakistan with a 194-run victory in the second test at Lord's, and Lola Young surprised audiences with a set at Reading Festival. The slot was originally labelled for a special guest. That's the latest. I'm Imani Rana.

That's Morgan Wallen, More Than My Hometown, starting off the second hour of this request programme with me, Peter Rain, with you through until 10 o'clock. And if you do want a request or a dedication, if you would like a request, you can go to our website, hri.org.uk, and click the Make a Request link. Or you can download our app, HR Ipswich, and make a request that way. This is Twinnie. She's also an actress. She's appeared in Hollyoaks.

0: That's Twinnie there with Wild One. Her real name's Twinnie Lee Moore, and apparently, officially, she's still actually acting in Emmerdale as a character, Jade.
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0: Right, our first birthday today, or this evening, is 19th of 1919. Born on this day in Nashville, Tennessee, was Ellen Muriel Deason, who became known as Kitty Wells. Her 1952 hit, It Wasn't God Who Made Honky Tonk Angels, made her the first female country singer to top the US country charts and turned her into the first female country star. In 1976, she was inducted into the Country Music Hall of Fame as of 2011. At the age of 92, is the oldest living member. Wells accomplished by earning her moniker, the Queen of Country Music.

There's Kitty Wells. There's only God made honky tonk angels. Now, born today in 1945, is songwriter, multi-instrumentalist Fred Tackett, best known as a member of the band Little Feat. Tackett has recorded with various country stars, including Kenny Rogers, Bonnie Raitt, Vince Gill, and Dolly Parton. Here they are with O Atlanta.

0: There we are, Little Feet and O Atlanta. Now time for our five questions about country music tonight. Every week we have five country questions. Here we have question one, Jordan Davis, By Dirt, features which artist? Question two, Mr. Red, White and Blue is on the What Coffee Anderson album? Question three, Patsy Cline gained success from which talent show? Question four, in which year did Chicks drop their Dixie from their name? Question five, how many of Brad Paisley's 46 singles reached number one? As before, I'll give the answers in 15 minutes' time.
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Now, St. William's from 1949, I'm So Lonesome, I Could Cry. Now, from 1950, Hank Snow was at number one on the country music singles chart with I'm Moving On.

0: Hank Snow from 1950. Keep moving on. Now it's Tom again, the number one.
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0: This is Lainey Wilson, still there, Phone Keys Wallet.

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Together, we can give families time that truly matters.

me and Bobby McGee. That's Roger Miller's version. There's several versions of that going around. There you go, that was his from 1989. Now, from also from 1989, we've got born in this day, in 89, was American singer and songwriter Bleeta Rexha. We know her as BB Rexha. The 2017 single she had with Meant to Be, featuring Florida Georgia Line, had a wide success as a country crossover single, peaking at number 2 on the Billboard Hot 100 chart, and it spent a record-breaking 50 weeks at the top of the US country chart.

BB Rexha featuring Flora Georgia Line and Meant to Be. Now it's time for answer our little questions, our easy questions. Here we go. Question one, Jordan Davis by Dirt features which artist? Luke Bryan. Question two, Mr. Red, White and Blue is on the which Coffey Anderson album? That's Boots and Jeans. Question three, Patsy Cline gained success from which talent show? That's Arthur Godfrey's talent show. In which year did the Chicks drop Dixie from their name? 2002, 2012 or 2020? It was 2020. And how many of Brad Paisley's 46 singles reached number one? 11, 21 or 35? Well, it's in the middle, 21. Let's roll away.

That's Alabama from their album Cheap Seats, and that's Reckless. Now in 2004, Chris Christopherson and a former record executive Jim Fogelsong were named in the 2004 inductees to the Country Music Hall of Fame.

Help Me Make It Through the Night from Mr. Kris Kristofferson. Now, in 2005, Brooks & Dunn released their ninth studio album, Hillbilly Deluxe, which went to number one on the US Billboard Top Country Charts, and their fifth chart topper. The first single from the album, Play Something Country, became a number one country hit.

Reba McEntire, If You See Him, If You See Her. And of course, the group she was playing with was Brooks and Dunn. They're all over the place tonight, aren't they? Right, now in 2009, Shania Twain was a special guest judge on this week's American Idol. Filmed in Chicago, Twain returned to American Idol the following year as a guest mentor for a week, where the top six contestants showcased her songs. Here we are with A Coat of Many Colours, a Dolly Parton song, with Alison Krauss, and Union Station, of course, with Shania Twain.

Shania Twain and Alison Krauss and Union Station with the late great Dolly Parton's Coat of Many Colours. Now in 2018, Brad Paisley brings on a couple of Ralph and Sharon on stage at his PNC Bank Arts Centre concert in New Jersey. They get engaged. He serenades them with Then. Well, we've got for you, All You Really Need Is Love.

Brad Paisley, and All You Really Need Is Love. Time has beaten us immensely this evening. A little bit of Glen Campbell. Well, 30 seconds, actually.

0: 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And on Hospital Radio Colchester, it's Late Night Jukebox, 2 hours of your favourite songs with Emma Snook.
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4: From the Sky News Centre at 10, the captain and crew of a passenger ferry which capsized in the Mediterranean, killing at least 8 people, have been detained. Around double that number are missing after the catamaran took in water and turned over off the coast of northern Cyprus. 267 people were on board heading to Turkey. Oceanography lecturer Dr. Simon Boxall says attention will soon turn to what's happened.
5: Did it strike something and take one of the hulls out? This is the sort of vessel that wouldn't go out if it was very rough, but those seas aren't bad. It's a bit choppy, but there's nothing there that would upset a vessel of that size.
4: 7 people have been arrested on suspicion of murder after a newborn baby was found dead at a property in Sheffield. Police were called to concerns for the baby's welfare in Winklebank area earlier this morning. The Foreign Office says it's supporting the family of a British woman who's been killed at a train station in Germany. The 31-year-old was stabbed in Rosenheim, south of Munich, early this morning. Grooming gang leaders and killers will be blocked from early prison releases in England and Wales. The Prime Minister has announced changes to the scope of the scheme following a backlash from bereaved families. In sport, England's cricketers wrapped up a comprehensive 194-run victory on day 4 of the second test against Pakistan, sealing the series with one match to play. Joe Root's side set their opponents 388 before Ollie Robinson took 4 wickets at Lord's. The England captain says the way they've achieved the win has been impressive.
6: The guys have played some really good cricket in some difficult conditions, you know, especially with the bat. I think the guys have adapted really well to what's been thrown at them. They've found a really good tempo on different surfaces and managed to get some really good scores in the conditions that we've had.
4: Manchester United are off the mark in the Premier League in style after easing past newly promoted Ipswich 5-2. And Rangers picked up their first Scottish Premiership win under Derek McInnes, a 1-0 at Aberdeen. That's the latest. I'm Ruth McKee.

I hope you've enjoyed the day's entertainment from my friends and I here at Hospital Radio Ipswich. This is where we play you some relaxing, romantic, sorrowful, thoughtful, and restful music. Night moods between now and 11 o'clock. Time for you to just unwind, to relax, to mull things over, perhaps with some music that you find really appropriate for this late hour. And I started this selection with Colin Blunstone singing, actually with the Alan Parsons Project, that's where you'll track that down, on an album that they recorded in the early 1980s. And that was called Old and Wise.

This is Night Moods, and if that sent a little shiver down your spine, I make no apologies. Wasn't that wonderful? Peter Skellen singing his version of a Jerome Kern and Dorothy Fields composition about the way you look tonight. And I can tell you, you look great. And before that, some Cole Porter from a CD that Gerard Kenny did. Gerard Kenny, amongst other things, was well known for writing the theme tune to Minder, the big television series from the 1980s, but they're seeing some more classical style, middle-of-the-road music. And you heard Gerard Kenny pose the question, do I love you? Well, such questions at this time of night are perhaps just a little bit on the heavy side, so by all means, mull over the love of your life. Whoever he or she may be, or whatever it may be. If it's late night easy listening, you're going to be happy.

confession time from me. That is, I think, undoubtedly the standout James Bond theme from the whole series, right from the 50s to the current day. I don't think there's been a better theme than Nancy Sinatra's You Only Live Twice. And before that, Chris Botti live in Boston, featuring John Mayer. You heard just at the end there the applause and Chris Botti saying, "Ladies and gentlemen, John Mayer." The song was called Glad to Be Unhappy, which is not exactly how I find you tonight, I hope. And if you were a little bit down in the dumps, because, I don't know, the visitors brought the wrong colour grapes, or they didn't bring anything at all, or the television's just been rubbish, then I hope that we here at Hospital Radio Ipswich can just lift your spirits a little bit with the best in bedside channel entertainment. Now, we'll be back again with our request programme tomorrow. If in the meantime you think of something that you'd like to hear, maybe something I play in night moods will spark something in your mind and say, yes, I'd like to hear that, then please let us know. If we're not answering the telephone at this time of night on star 800, you can leave a message, or you may prefer, if you're used to the internet, to leave us a message off our website, www.hri.org.uk. And if we've got what you want, it's as simple as ABC. We'll play it. Night Moods continues with Bobby Gentry.

Bobby Gentry. I'll never fall in love again, yes. I think we've heard that a few times, haven't we? It's a bit like, I'm never going to drink again. How long does that last? And then Phil Collins with If Leaving Me Is Easy. And it's not often that you hear a Phil Collins song that's, right there, where that one got you. Very unusual, isn't it? Late Night Easy Listening. This is Hospital Radio Ipswich. And it just feels about right, doesn't it? Snuggle up.

Maria Lucia Sanchez, otherwise known in her native country as Spain as Malú, and that was her song called Blanco y Negro, to you and I, black and white.

This is Nine Moods. And that is a tearjerker, to end all tearjerkers. Oh, dear. Let me pick myself up. Dust myself down. Quick, pass me a tissue, please. There's a tear just rolling down the cheek. Burt Bacharach. This guy's in love with you. We heard the Burt Bacharach instrumental version of that. More often than not,

one of my favourites. I have to confess, and I shall probably be in trouble for playing her again, Sheena Easton, and When He Shines. Well, as I complained, time has gone far too quickly. Night Moods comes to a close with this from Cliff Richard. We're done.

0: warmth returns to cold and poison into pain. It's such a shame, but who's to blame when two worlds drift apart?
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5: From Sky News Centre at 11, the captain and seven crew of a ferry which capsized off the coast of northern Cyprus have been detained. At least eight people have died and 17 are missing after the catamaran started to sink, leaving survivors clinging to its hull. Tumay Tugyan is a local journalist.
6: Our previous Prime Minister said that this incident is the result of negligence and lack of precautions. So we'll see what the charges are going to be.
5: Meanwhile, two people are still missing after a fishing boat sank off the coast of Plymouth last night. The Coast Guards confirmed three others were rescued from the English Channel. Seven people have been arrested on suspicion of murder after a newborn baby was found dead at a property in Sheffield. Police were called to concerns for the baby's welfare in the Winklebank area early this morning. Two of the men convicted of killing PC Andrew Harper in 2019 will stay behind bars. Andy Burnham's revealed changes to the prison release scheme in England and Wales, which means anyone convicted of manslaughter won't be let out early. In sport, Manchester United bounced back from their opening Premier League defeat in style by beating Ipswich 5-2. Boss Michael Carrick says his players showed great character.
7: The biggest thing from today really was the mentality of the boys, you know, to overcome setbacks. You know, we're going to have them. Every team that ends up being successful has them. It depends how you deal with them and how quickly you deal with them. And we had one last week. We had a little one today. And I have to say the way the boys responded and took it on, I think, I was really pleased with that.
5: It's two wins from two for Chelsea as they got past Brighton 4-3 at Stamford Bridge. In the Scottish Premiership, Rangers were 1-0 winners at Aberdeen. And Britain's Cameron Norrie has been knocked out of the US Open tennis following defeat to Luca Van Asche in the first round. The 29th seed lost in four sets, having won the first. That's the latest. I'm Ruth McKee.

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3: From the Sky News Centre at midnight, at least 8 people are dead and around double that number unaccounted for after a passenger ferry capsized in the Mediterranean. 267 passengers and crew were on board when the catamaran flipped over off the coast of northern Cyprus as it headed. Local journalist Tom Cleaver's been getting reaction.
4: The Turkish Cypriot Prime Minister described this as the worst maritime disaster Cyprus has ever experienced. The Transport Minister said it had undergone a safety check 2 months ago, and he said that all the checks came fine, but clearly something was awry for the ship to sink in the middle of the sea.
3: Captain and 7 crew are in custody. Foreign Office says it's supporting family of a British woman who's been killed at a train station in Germany. The 31-year-old was stabbed in Rosenheim, south of Munich, early this morning. The 2 candidates in the Scottish Labour leadership race have backed fresh drilling in the North Sea. The UK government's expected to decide in weeks whether or not to approve the Rosebank and Jaguar oil and gas fields. Iceland has voted against a government Zoom talks to join the European Union. The country was divided over issues including security and its fishing industry. In sport, Manchester United are off the mark in the Premier League in style after easing past newly promoted Ipswich 5-2. Chelsea kept their 100% with a 4-3 win at home to Brighton. And Derek McInnes has his first Scottish Premiership as Rangers manager following a 1-0 victory at Aberdeen. He says it was a satisfying display.
5: It was a huge effort from everyone, and we get the reward with the 3 points. I thought it was no more than myself. I thought we were a better team, and probably for the first time in all time let a lot of Rangers supporters actually enjoyed my team's performance.
3: Cricketers wrapped up a series win over Pakistan with a 194 run victory in the second test at Lord's. That's the latest. I'm Ruth McKee.

Welcome to Midnight Classics. My name is John Alderton. I hope you'll stay with me for the next hour. I've chosen some nice soothing music for this midnight hour. We begin with music by Elgar. This is the third movement from his cello concerto in E minor with Jacqueline Dupre and Daniel Barenboim conducting the Chicago Symphony Orchestra.

Jacqueline Dupré was the soloist there in that third movement from Elgar's Cello Concerto in E minor. Daniel Barenboim was conducting the Chicago Symphony Orchestra. The Italian composer Tommaso Albanini lived between 1671 and 1751, and by far his most favourite composition is his Adagio, Albanini's Adagio, it's known as. But there's some dispute about whether he actually composed it or not. Certainly the version we're going to hear was made by Remo Giazzotto around the year 1910. So was it Giazzotto? Was it Albanini? I don't know. But enjoy the music, anyhow. Played for us by the Halle Orchestra, conducted by Maurice Handford.

Well, was that Tommaso Albanini, who lived between 1671 and 1750, or the musicologist Remo Giosotto, who lived around the year 1910 when he made this arrangement? Actually, what happened, the manuscript was found in a bombed out library in Dresden, and Giosotti completed the arrangement we hear today, and apparently this contains as much of his own work as that of Albanini. Anyhow, I can tell you the organist was Ronald Frost, the violinist was Martin Milner, and the Halle Orchestra conducted by Maurice Handford. Music by Mozart follows, two movements from his final piano concerto. Not virtuoso stuff. In fact, the first of the ones we're going to hear could be played by anybody of grade 4 standard, and the finale, anybody of around grade 8. On this CD, the piano soloist is the German pianist Wilhelm Kempf, with the Berlin Philharmonic Orchestra, conducted by Ferdinand Leitner.

The second and third movements from Mozart's Piano Concerto No. 27 in B-flat major. The soloist was Wilhelm Kempf with the Berlin Philharmonic Orchestra, conducted by Ferdinand Leitner. Music by Rachmaninoff follows from his second symphony. Here is the third movement, played by the BBC National Orchestra of Wales, conducted by Tadaaki Otaka.

the third movement from Rachmaninoff's Second Symphony, played by the BBC National Orchestra of Wales, conducted by Tadaaki Otaka. We follow that with the very popular Canon by Johann Pachelbel, a composer who was born in 1653 and lived until 1706. The original version is for two violins, cello and harpsichord continuo. We're going to hear an arrangement of it by Max Seifert, and it's played for us by the Berlin Philharmonic Orchestra with Herbert von Karajan conducting.

Music by Johann Pachelbel. That was his canon, played for us by the Berlin Philharmonic Orchestra with Herbert von Karajan conducting. Well, it's almost time for the news, and to take us up to news, here's a little bit more from Tommaso Albanini.

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